0: A Victorian program helping First Nations artists break the cycle of incarceration is commemorating a decade of advocacy work this year. The initiative, called The Torch, helps a community of artists to reclaim and maintain a connection to culture through art. Part of the Aboriginal Arts Policy, since 2016, the program has sold $7.25 million worth of artworks, generating meaningful economic self-determination for more than 1,000 individual artists. Participants that engaged in The Torch for a year or more saw a recidivism rate of 18% compared to 53% for First Nations peoples in Victoria. LGBTQ plus people in rural and regional areas say they're noticing more hate toward their community over the last 12 months, especially towards trans people. That's according to the regional Rainbow Survey conducted by Charles Sturt University. 40% of participants indicated that they experienced discrimination from people they did not know, while a quarter were on the receiving end of discrimination at work and from family and friends. Dr. Cliff Lewis, who is behind the study, is encouraging people in regional towns to be allies by reporting anti-trans hate speech and reminding LGBTQ plus loved ones that you care about them. And taking a look at sport, in NRL, Penrith coach Ivan Cleary has questioned the Blues' decision to dump Brian To'o for the State of Origin decider. The 27-year-old has played 17 straight Origin games since his 2021 debut and sits equal first on the New South Wales all-time try-scoring charts with 11 to his name. But the Penrith star was a surprise axing on Monday when Blues coach Laurie Daly picked Origin rookie Jack Bostock on the wing for the series decider next Wednesday.
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0: 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That number, 0483 951 009. Several people this morning have sent SMSs through, and it's been great time talking to them. Let's have a look at the weather. Now, for the rest of today, cloudy, very high chance of showers, becoming less likely in the late afternoon and evening. Winds westerly 45 to 55k, tending southwesterly 40 to 55k in the middle of the day, then decreasing to 25 to 40k in the late afternoon. Thursday, the 2nd of July, 11 to 15, cloudy, high chance of showers. Friday the 3rd of July, 9 to 16, cloudy, medium chance of showers. Saturday we'll go to the 4th of July, someone's birthday. 7 to 17, partly cloudy, slight chance of a shower. Okay. Around the region, Denmark showers in 15, Bremer Bay showers increasing, and windy 17. 15 in Noangrup with showers increasing, 16 at Jerry, showers increasing, windy. And up at Barker, up at the Prince of Plantagenet's place, 13 degrees with showers. Currently in town, 11.5 degrees. It feels like about 7, they're telling me. Wind is 24. From the west, northwest, gusting to 13. Barometer, 1008.5 and steady. Humidity is 94%. And rain since 9 a.m. yesterday, 16.4 mil. I know over the last few days at home, we've had a heap of rain. And looking at the radar for you folks, currently there's one about to come over. There's a couple of four heavy showers in the next hour or so. So enjoy it. Now, I'll just check on that again. 7:06, a gale warning for Albany and Esperance coasts. There you go. And I'm not even thinking about coastal waters. You wouldn't be out there. Let's kick the second hour off with a little bit of Peter Allen. A very good morning to Peter T and his lovely wife. I hope you're enjoying it.
1: I always wanted to write an Australian song. And I did. When I went back to Australia a few years ago now, my grandfather just died, and he was a saddle maker in a little town of Tenterfield. Thank you. So I wrote the song about him and me, and I called it Tenterfield Saddler.

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1: Mm-hmm. 11 past 8. Now, Vinnie's at Unit 5, 124 Lockyer Avenue, Albany, invites you to join their dedicated team of volunteers for the decisions of truck drivers, assistants or in-store assistants. 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What a good idea. Ah, Montgomery Gentry. Yes. On your boot scooters and your country people there, and a very good morning to Tracy. I believe she's up.

0: Oh, yeah, Texas, and I don't want to love her. Mm-hmm. That's 21 past 8. Are you interested in learning how to write? Then this group is for you. 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For further information, go to albany.wa.gov.au or call 682 03600. 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
1: Mm-hmm.
0: Yes, indeed. A little bit of the cause. Let's go back and see what they got to say about one night.

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1: Wow.
0: And traffic is reasonable on North Road.
2: Long day, and I'm ready. I'm waiting for your call. 'Cause I've
0: got to say about one night.

The Cause with One Night. 26 past 8 to take us down to the weather at around half 8, 8.30. Two in a row from the King. In the Ghetto and I Got a Woman. Oh, yeah.

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No grumbles or fusses, just treats me right. 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
1: If you're ready for a role that truly matters,

Yes, winds are west-northwest at 22, gusting to 25. It's dropped off a bit. Rain since 9 a.m, 16.8 mil. Barometer, she's steady at 1008.6. And it feels like about 7 degrees out there. Oh, no, I've got to go out shortly. I'm going to stay here, I think, and keep warm in 22 degrees. Ha-ha, why not? Looking at the webcam down at Midland Beach, there are some brave souls down there swimming this morning. Yes, indeed. Definitely, that would certainly do this, wouldn't it? Berlin. Take my breath away. Oh, she does. Yes, indeed.

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1: 23 to 9 in 23 minutes, you'll have the dulcet tones of early bird Greg. Betty slept in, so from 9 till 12.

Tanya Tucker in Texas, and when I die, I'll go to heaven. Some people will. Students seeking a quiet space to study can use the new after-hours study space in the Elney Public Library. 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This bloke needs a bit of support. He's on from 9 till 12. It was an early bird, but he's late, so we've got to call it the Greg Bantam Show. The little Bantam Rooster's in to take you through with a little bit of pleasure and pain. That are vinyls.

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1: Yes, Jase, thanking you. A little bit of the Hook Man, Dr. Hook, with who's out the front? Ray. Girls can get it most of the time. I'm sure they do. More better than gooder. Morning, Shells. 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

0: Dr. Hook says girls can get it. We wonder if that's true. We'll have to find out one day. A little bit of Ollie Austin. You got to dance with me, Molly, or sit down all night? Okay.
1: They say it's crazy, but pay him no mind, 'cause he loves a woman that lives in his wine. They say a stranger night, left with his woman, and he lost his mind. When an old song starts playing,

makes him happy, then there ain't no shame.

Holly Austin and Dance With Me Molly. If you don't, well, you can sit down for the rest of the night. Until tomorrow morning, that's when I'll be seeing you again, Thursday. Keep it simple, keep it safe, and try and stay dry. And just remember, between 9 and 12, look after the little Bantam Rooster. It's his first morning show. Okay, catch you in the morning when I get here, if I don't sleep in.

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They eat to grow, grow to die, die to be ate at the hamburger fry. 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Cows say tongue. He spoke about justice, but nobody stirred. He felt like an outcast, alone in the herd. Cow doll drums. He mooed, we must fight, escape or we'll die. Cows gathered around, cause the stakes were so high. Bad cow pun. But then he was captured, stuffed into a crate, loaded onto a truck where he rode to his fate. Cows are bummed. He was a scrawny calf who looked rather woozy. No one suspected he was packing an Uzi. Cows with guns. They came with a needle to stick in his thigh. He kicked for the groin. He pissed in their eye. Cow well hung. Knocked over a tractor and ran for the door. 6 gallons of gas flowed out on the floor. Run, cows, run. He picked up a bullhorn and jumped up on the hay. We are free-roving bovines. We run free today.

crashed the gate in a great stampede, tipped over milk truck, torched all the feed. Cows have fun. 60 police cars were piled in a heap, covered in cow pies, covered up deep. Much cow dung. Black smoke rising, darkening the day. 12 burning McDonald's. Have it your way.

0: president said, enough is enough, these uppity cattle, it's time to get tough. Cow dung flung. The newspapers gloated, folks sighed with relief. Tomorrow at noon, they would all be ground beef. Cows on buns. The cows were surrounded, they waited and prayed. They mooed their last moos, they chewed their last hay. Cows outgunned.
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2: Hello, I'm Alyssa Delfs. The federal government is providing consular assistance to seven Australians impacted by the earthquakes in Venezuela. More than 1,700 people have been killed after back-to-back earthquakes last Wednesday, and that number's expected to rise as more than 45,000 people remain missing. Foreign Affairs Minister Penny Wong extended her sympathies to those affected.
3: We are providing some consular assistance to some seven individuals. We obviously will continue to engage with authorities to determine if any Australians need further assistance.
2: Police have confirmed that all drivers are accounted for following a multi-truck crash in the New South Wales Southern Tablelands today. One of two southbound lanes of the Hume Highway southwest of Goulburn, where the crash occurred, remains closed tonight, while emergency services, Transport for New South Wales and the Crash Investigation Unit are on the scene. Fire and Rescue Chief Superintendent Stephen Hurst says a cargo of memory foam has caused problems for authorities with special equipment needed to clean up the scene.
4: Our greatest concern is formaldehyde that may be given off from a resin-type material that was held on board the truck. We're capturing runoff from the incident and making sure both our rural fire service crews, fire rescue crews and all emergency service crews are decontaminated and their equipment as well once they're finished.
2: Severe thunderstorms are possible for much of southern Australia tomorrow. Warnings for damaging winds are in place for New South Wales, Victoria and the ACT. The Bureau of Meteorology's Angus Hines has the details.
5: Reminder of some of the hazards that severe thunderstorms do tend to bring. Now, the risk for destructive wind gusts is out here towards the tri-state border, eastern parts of South Australia, southwestern parts of New South Wales, northwestern parts of Victoria, where those winds could really be strongest from about lunchtime into the afternoon tomorrow. We could also see some large hailstones and the potential for some pockets of heavy rainfall.
2: A Victorian program helping First Nations artists break the cycle of incarceration is commemorating a decade of advocacy work this year. The initiative, called The Torch, helps a community of artists to reclaim and maintain a connection to culture through art. Part of the Aboriginal Arts Policy, since 2016, the program has sold $7.25 million worth of artworks, generating meaningful economic self-determination for more than 1,000 individual artists. Participants that engaged in The Torch for a year or more saw a recidivism rate of 18% compared to 53% for First Nations peoples in Victoria. LGBTQ plus people in rural and regional areas say they're noticing more hate toward their community over the last 12 months, especially towards trans people. That's according to the regional Rainbow Survey conducted by Charles Sturt University. 40% of participants indicated that they experienced discrimination from people they did not know, while a quarter were on the receiving end of discrimination at work and from family and friends. Dr. Cliff Lewis, who is behind the study, is encouraging people in regional towns to be allies by reporting anti-trans hate speech and reminding LGBTQ plus loved ones that you care about them. And taking a look at sport, in NRL, Penrith coach Ivan Cleary has questioned the Blues' decision to dump Brian To'o for the State of Origin decider. The 27-year-old has played 17 straight Origin games since his 2021 debut and sits equal first on the New South Wales all-time try-scoring charts with 11 to his name. But the Penrith star was a surprise axing on Monday when Blues coach Laurie Daly picked Origin rookie Jack Bostock on the wing for the series decider next Wednesday.
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7: And it's 9:04. Good morning to you. Yes, it's Greg. And it's the voice that's is normally here is Dave, who's had to take a bit of time off. So I've stepped in, or I've wheeled in, as one would say. And we'll just see how we go over the next 3 hours. I'll play a little bit of more mellow music, I'd say, over the next few hours. Hey, thanks, Bob, for your great morning show this morning. As always, you're full of vim and vigour and, yeah, a bit of humour out there, which is fantastic. So hope you have a great day, as with everybody else today. Look, a quick look at the weather. It's going to be, well, it is 11.6 degrees, and it feels every bit of that. Winds are northwesterly, 22 k's an hour, with wind gusts up to 32 k's an hour. Humidity, 94%. UV is at 2, which is extremely low. The barometric pressure is 1,008 hectopascals and steady. And we've had, 16 mils of rain since 9 o'clock yesterday. So today's forecast, very cloudy, high chance of showers. Well, no prizes for that, Weather Bureau, because they're already here, becoming less likely in the afternoon, which is good, and in the evening. So, but the wind gusts this afternoon will get up to 55 k's. So if you've got a kite, get it out and about. So what have we got? In other areas elsewhere around the region, Denmark, showers of 15, Bremer also similar at 17, Noongar up showers increasing and a top of 15, Jerry showers increasing, you're at 16, Mount Barker, yep, showers are everywhere here, it's far and wide at 13. So Albany on Thursday, be cloudy, we're heading for a top of 15, Friday for a top of 16, and Saturday, well, it's said to be about 17, but anything can happen between now and then. So coming in this morning, I was thinking about, yes, I'm fronting up with Bob and be prepared. Bob certainly knows how to greet you in the morning. So I just thought this would be an appropriate song when I come in to see Bob in the morning. Men at Work with Elton John. It's a mistake.

The good old Creedence Clearwater Revival with Green River. And before that, a bit of toe-tapping stuff with Leo Sayer. It's 23 past 9 o'clock on this beautiful Wednesday, July 1. Hey, well, July 1, the end of a financial year, the beginning of another. Now, that can be a hot topic for a little later on. Not on this program, it won't be today. Maybe Bob will talk something all about the financial status tomorrow on his program. Coming up, we'll just have a little bit more music and probably something with the Eagles. And then, I'll have John Lysite, the CEO of Advanced Housing, will be coming in up after the song, and we'll be having a bit of a chat today about the status of what's happening in with affordable housing around this beautiful region. So sit back, put the jug on, and get ready for some enlightening chat with young John.

0: Oh, the good old Eagles is life in the fast lane. It's 28 past 9 o'clock and talking about life in the fast lane, I have with me John Lysite, the CEO of Advance Housing. Good morning, John.
1: Morning, Greg.
0: Thank you very much for coming in, mate. You are certainly a very, very busy man and your time is precious.
1: No, having a crack.
0: Yeah, good on you, mate. Good on you. So, hey, John, just it's probably a one of the hottest topics, not only on a national basis, but on a state and local government-wise, but everybody seems to be talking about the need for homes and not so much the homeless, but all of those who can't afford a home. And there's probably different angles you could talk about that type of situation and the crisis. But as it said, everybody needs a place to call home, but for many people that's becoming harder and harder. Advance Housing is a non-for-profit company, but look, for those who are not aware of who Advance Housing is, could you just let us know who you are and what you do?
1: Advance Housing is a community-led and owned not-for-profit company. We manage in excess of 450 tenancies across the region. The bulk of those are in Albany. And we basically provide housing for people on very low incomes, people with disabilities, youth, seniors, anyone that is generally marginalised or finds it difficult to find a stable home in the private market.
0: So what's that actually mean in practical terms for individuals?
1: The homes we operate are delivered at it's either a combination of the household income, a percentage of the household income. It's usually either 25 or 30%, or a discount to market, which is less than 75%.
0: Yeah.
1: Whichever's the lower.
0: Yeah, yeah. So, but for those who aren't aware, who are the people that are affected?
1: We have a lot of seniors that occupy our homes. There's a lot of small families, and again, it's people on very low income. They might be on government benefits or only be able to work part-time. We have a lot of young people that are trying to get into the housing market, people with disabilities and seniors.
0: And is there a process that they go through to come to?
1: Yeah, look, the cleanest approach is that they need to go on the wait list with the Department of Housing and Works, the local housing office, and they're assessed as either what we call low income, which is at 25% of market, 25% of household income, or moderate, or band B, which is 30% of the household income, and generally, you know, that it's the effectively the gateway.
0: Yep. So is there a I suppose it's a silly question, but I'll ask it. The age group, is it obviously between those who are eligible to own a home, or is it based on what their income is and what their circumstances are?
1: Yeah, look, it's very much based on their circumstance, but generally the person needs to be independent, so usually it's 16 and upwards.
0: And would there be many of that age?
1: Very few in the lower bracket, simply because there's obviously limited supply. Mm. Youth housing, as an aside, is another issue. It's a major shortfall in this region.
0: Yeah, so it's probably for those out there, maybe people in their, I suppose, mid to later stages of their lives, especially women, have gone through certain circumstances and haven't had a superannuation because they haven't been at working. Do they have to be couples, or can they be individuals?
1: The households that we have range from single person right through to six or seven people, depending on the family makeup, etc. So we do have a lot of single person households and a lot of couples.
0: Yeah,
1: it's just simply, that's really just a function of the demographics of our broader community.
0: Yeah. Is there a big waiting list at the moment?
1: Yeah, look, at the end of May,
0: maybe individuals.
1: The households that we have range from single person right through to six or seven people, depending on the family makeup, etc. So we do have a lot of single person households and a lot of couples.
0: Yeah,
1: it's just simply, that's really just a function of the demographics of our

0: and about 34% in the last 2.5 years.
1: Wow. Yeah. Like you just mentioned to me off before we came on air about the prices of rentals, home prices, I suppose, around it makes it so much more harder for those.
0: Yep. Well, the median rent in Albany, with the latest lot of data we've had come through this morning, has hit $700 per week for a house and $580 for a unit. You know, when you start to look at percentage of household incomes more broadly, the private market is now sort of, it's exceeding 30% of the average household income.
1: Gee, it's a lot.
0: So, you know, by the time you pay tax and, you know, feed your kids and everything else, there's not a lot left for rent.
1: No.
0: Which is why, you know, social and affordable housing has become increasingly important.
1: It's, so, John, I suppose when I first found out about affordable housing, it's, I was sort of surprised because it's sort of under the radar, isn't it? It's not well known around the area.
0: People are generally pretty familiar with the government's delivery of public housing. We're part of the same ecosystem.
1: Yep.
0: It's just delivered, you know, either through the stock we own ourselves or the stock that we manage on behalf of the state government.
1: Yep.
0: So the system's very similar. It's part of the same ecosystem.
1: Yeah, okay. Yeah. So you've got quite a few projects underway at the moment?
0: Yep. It's there's been a lot of work going on over the last couple of years in preparation to try and increase housing supply for our tenant base. So at the moment we've got Oyster Harbour Green, which is out at Bayonet Head. That's 36 units. It's a mixture of social and affordable. And that allows us to actually provide some housing for people that are working as well. And it also mixes the tenure, which is really healthy. And, you know, we're the primary lead for the Hardy Road Urban Renewal Project that's been announced by state government a couple of times in the last 12 months. You know, we're the project lead and we'll ultimately operate the site.
1: That just on that, you mentioned Hardy Road. I was listening to an interview with Scott Leary from MLA last week, and he was saying that he actually stated there's some frustrations with government red tape stopping the project. Is that correct?
0: Look, we're actually partnering with the state government in the delivery of the project. You know, I can't speak to Mr. Leary's views, but what I can say is that the project is moving ahead at a rate of knots. We are deeply into the planning stage at the moment. We're working with North Metro Health, who manage all the dental centres across the state. And, you know, we've got carriage of the design and delivery of the overall project for including the dental centre and the 52 homes.
1: Okay.
0: as well as in the project. So, 2026 is effectively about getting everything resolved in terms of detailed design, planning approvals and all of that sort of stuff. All the painful stuff. And then early next year, provided everything lines up, we'll be in a position to start looking at commencement of the delivery of the project.
1: So the wheels were turning forward. I think it was mentioned, he said he was frustrated because it was the red tape had stopped it. So it hasn't stopped.
0: Certainly not. There's obviously, you know, I acknowledge there'd been some delays, but since our involvement, we've been working very closely with Department of Housing and Works and North Metro Health and the state government more broadly to bring the project to life.
1: Yep.
0: And it's moving ahead quite quickly now.
1: So for those who probably don't know about it, it's also part of having that that dental facility there, but it's also for housing as well, isn't it, or
0: yep.
1: Accommodation?
0: Yeah, it's a mixed-use site. We think that's really important. It's a genuine urban renewal for Spencer Park. So it's a site that has been empty for close to 20 years, I believe. And what we're doing is redeveloping that into a mixed-use site that will have the dental centre. It'll have some social housing, some affordable housing, and some key worker housing that'll hopefully support health workers with the expansion of the hospital.
1: Yeah.
0: And there'll be some additional commercial space in the complex to support, hopefully, other medical services. So it increases the supply of housing more broadly, as well as increasing that the housing supply for those most in need.
1: Yeah. So

0: So for those who aren't aware, what's could you briefly describe what's the difference between social housing and affordable housing?
1: It's simply the income levels.
0: Right.
1: So social housing is what they class as very low income. Then you've got, they call it moderate income, but it's effectively the next tier up is affordable. You know, the eligibility limits for what you can earn are higher,
0: Yep.
1: Albeit still quite modest.
0: Yeah. Is there a misconception about people who need affordable housing?
1: There certainly is. It's been our experience that, you know, we do encounter a bit of NIMBYism with our new projects. But the simple reality is that 99% of the time, you wouldn't know that a community housing, housing offering is actually a community housing offering.
0: Yeah.
1: For those unaware, community housing is effectively social and affordable housing delivered by a community organisation.
0: Yeah.
1: So, you know, we're heavily regulated. We've got a whole heap of processes we need to follow. You know, ultimately, we want tenancies to be successful. So we make sure that our tenants have access to the supports they need where possible. You know, where things go wrong, as they inevitably will, you know, we're quite proud of the fact that we've got a very low termination rate and a very low antisocial behaviour rate.
0: Yeah, so there's obviously processes and understandings about for those who are in the dwellings have to abide by.
1: Yep.
0: Because I think going back, well, I don't think I know that going back when the project over at Baynard Head was sort of in the melting pot, there was some concerns there about some of the locals thinking that there was going to be the residents going to be machine gunners and knife throwers, etc. But not being the case at all, completely the opposite.
1: Yeah, look, if you look at our existing tenancy base, it's around close to 50% are seniors. You know, there's a number of people that have disabilities. Don't get me wrong, like any real estate or housing provider. We do have the odd one that pops up. The primary thing to remember is that, you know, we take that very seriously and we manage it as quickly as we can. You know, people would be surprised who actually are social and affordable housing tenants, you know.
0: Yeah. Well, for those people out there that are desperate, they need that roof over their head, and rightly so. They're all going to do the right thing, aren't they? That's not about it, abuse that privilege, so to speak. So can you give an overview of how many residents Advanced Housing has provided for in this region?
1: Well, as at the, you know, we've been going since 1997, but so I don't have the full figures for that period.
0: Oh, roughly.
1: But what I can tell you is that at present we've got 454 tenancies, and that includes our student housing, affordable student housing offerings. Mm-hmm. But that actually represents over 1,000 people.
0: Wow. Yeah.
1: That we house across the region. So it's substantial.
0: That's another aspect too. You just brought it up. Not only for those who are in need of accommodation, as you've just described, but you've also got accommodation there for students. What's
1: yeah,
0: that?
1: We have 60 beds in the Albany CBD across two complexes, and it's basically a discount to market offering for anyone that's engaged in post-secondary or tertiary education.
0: Right.
1: So that could be a trainee, an apprentice, a uni student. You know, it's effectively creating another opportunity to house people in the housing continuum and take pressure out of other areas.
0: Yeah, it also gives the opportunity for those who are not living locally in Albany, like in the surrounding region areas, out whether it be Cranbrook, Nowanger up, Juramugga, all that type of stuff. It's a long trip into uni each day, isn't it?
1: Yeah, and we do find a lot of young people, particularly like the one bed and studio apartments that we have in the complex. Because, you know, they've a lot of the rural areas they might have been away at boarding school.
0: Yeah.
1: Whereas the little apartments that we have are a lot nicer.
0: Yeah.
1: And they no longer feel like they're channeling Harry Potter with the cupboard under the stairs. They've actually got something that they can call their first little home.
0: Yes, yeah, they're very impressive, actually. I've seen them. So, hey, John, again, with all these the projects that you've got, it must come to quite a substantial amount of money. So how is Advanced Housing, the projects, how are they funded?
1: Look, it's a combination of sources. It's a little bit of a stack, if you like. So there's a combination of money that we pull out of our reserves, effectively our organisational savings. We take on substantial debt. And then that is topped up by a combination, generally a combination of state and federal grants and support. So it's, you know, any particular project could have upwards of three or four different funding sources to, to bring it together. You know, that's reasonably complex, of course. So simple idea, complex in delivery, like most things. But ultimately, it's we've certainly in the last couple of years, as we've been taking forward high quality projects, the state government in particular have been very supportive, and we're starting to get federal money now coming through to support other projects as well. Which is good.
0: As I mentioned at the beginning of the program, it's one of the hot topics under the banner of the federal politics and state, and but also I believe having very good support by the local council as well.
1: Yep, look, we've built a really strong relationship with the City of Albany in recent years. You know, they've been very, very supportive of our aspirations for a youth foyer for the region, and have committed land to that. That project is still working its way through the funding sausage machine, but you know, we're hopeful of movement on that in the near term.
0: Yeah, good, good. The future projects, John?
1: Look, we've got two other development sites that we already have purchased over the last couple of years in Albany, and you know, we're working towards getting those projects investment or shovel ready, which is a loose term that we have to work with, but on top of that, we're effectively building functional relationships with other local governments, because you know, we're a Great Southern organisation, and while Albany's the capital of the Great Southern, there are other towns that, you know, require housing. So, and we do provide housing in those other towns, and we want to increase supply for those communities as well. So, we're particularly keen to develop working relationships with those other local government authorities, and they're well and truly on the way.
0: Yeah, so it's not just in Albany itself, as you may mention, like it's you go up to Mount Barker and further afield.
1: Yeah, we go as far up as Katanning, and out as far as Lake Grace, Jeremungup, Bremer Bay,
0: So
1: Denmark.
0: So there's a demand everywhere. Doesn't matter how small or large the town or city is, there is a demand for that type of housing. You must have a good staff, a good team around you.
1: Look, you know, it's interesting. There's only 15 of us. I think it's about 13 FTEs or full-time equivalents. But, you know, considering that we lead the development of all the new projects as well as the operation of the existing stock, you know, we're able to squeeze a lot out of a fairly small resource base. So when you consider that the assets under management between what we own and manage plus what we've got coming down the pipeline exceed $140 million across the region. We do a lot with a little.
0: Yeah, and you're certainly doing a lot. And as I mentioned earlier on, I was so surprised, and I was taken back a bit how much and what Advanced Housing does. The workload that you do, the people that you accommodate, the waiting list. Would there be a big waiting list for the these dwellings that A, that you have, and B, that you're building?
1: Look, as I said, the joint waiting list, well, joint wait list for the region at the moment's, you know, over 770. So while we've got, you know, effectively, you know, somewhere between 80 and 100 units of stock in the works at the moment, which are quite large projects, certainly in terms of our evolution, we're at a point where more needs to be done. And, you know, at the moment, there is a lot being done by the state government and by the federal government, and by us. So, you know, there's a period of catch-up, I think.
0: Yep.
1: But we're deep in that at the moment.
0: John, more's got to be done. If you had a wish list or a particular thing that you could wake up and say, I wish for when you blew out the candle of your birthday cake, what would it be?
1: Streamlined building would be a lot easier.
0: Because the restrictions there are not only about having the resources of builders, it's material?
1: It's material, we're very lucky. We've got a really good working relationship with a couple of local builders on our pre-qualified panel, and they do a great job.
0: Yep.
1: It's a function of supply. If there's not enough trades.
0: Of your birthday cake, what would it be?
1: streamline

0: building, it'd be a lot easier.
1: Because the restrictions there are not only about having the resources of builders, it's material?
0: It's material. We're very lucky. We've got a really good working relationship with a couple of local builders on our pre-qualified panel, and they do a great job.
1: Yep.
0: It's a function of supply. If there's not enough trades on our pre-qualified panel, and they do a great job.
1: Yep.
0: It's a function of supply. If there's not enough trades

0: Look, John, and I do know that you burn a lot of hours, and I noticed while we're having a chat here, your phone's running hot out there with messages and people wanting you, and no doubt you're a man in demand. So the social side of John, what can you do? When do you get a break? Do you sleep at night?
1: Oh, yeah. No, look, you don't do jobs like this unless you're passionate about it. You know, I've been in the community services sector for close to 30 years, and I went to a conference right back at the beginning of my career, and a guy basically talked about, to be a functional human being, that you need something to do, something to look forward to, someone to love. And at that point, I was in the disability space, and what it really came down to for me at that point was somewhere to live.
0: Yep.
1: And, you know, all these years later, this is where I've landed. But, you know, ultimately, if you've got a house, you can actually make a difference.
0: Does.
1: Yeah. So, and that's one of the reasons I've ended up where I am. So I'm very, very passionate about this. The job still excites me.
0: Yep.
1: And good. That's pretty important. We spend a lot of time doing it. You might as well enjoy it. But away from work, you know, I've got some young adult kids that are going through the early stages of their adult lives.
0: Yes, and there's another challenge.
1: Yep. You know, we're just going through the stage of early stage caravanning, I'm embarrassed to say.
0: Nothing wrong with that.
1: Spend a lot of time riding motorbikes
0: to
1: relax.
0: Yeah, the motorbike's good. They say that four wheels move the body, two wheels move the soul, and occasionally your life insurance premium. So, hey, look, John, I really, really appreciate you coming in. And, you know, for those out there that realise that a lot is being done in this community by affordable housing and to try and, look, you can't, unfortunately, can't accommodate everybody, and that must frustrate the hell out of you, having that waiting list out there, but you're doing everything you can physically as possible, aren't you?
1: Yeah, look, we've built a lot of really good partnerships. You know, no one party can actually address the issue on their own.
0: And, you know, for those out there that realise that a lot is being done in this community by affordable housing and to try and, look, you can't, unfortunately, can't accommodate everybody, and that must frustrate the hell out of you, having that waiting list out there, but you're doing everything you can physically as possible, aren't you?
1: Yeah, look, we've built a lot of really good partnerships. You know, no one party can actually address the issue on their own.
0: As possible, aren't you?
1: Yeah, look, we've built a lot of really good partnerships. You know, no one party can actually address the issue on their own.

0: Yep.
1: Absolutely.
0: Good on you, John. Hey, look, thanks very, very much again. I appreciate your time is precious. Thanks so much for coming in, and no doubt I'll catch up with you again some other stage, and maybe you give us an update in sometime down the future.
1: Happy to do it. Thanks, Greg.
0: Thanks, John. Thanks very much. So, no pun intended, but John's an exceptional man, and he's not a Muncho man, but hey, let's put the village people on.

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1: Hello, I'm Laura Devoy. An Australian author says the practice of tech companies mining creative works without permission or compensation amounts to a crime. Anna Funder is among a group of creatives in Canberra today, appealing to the federal government to ensure multinational AI companies aren't provided copyright exemptions. Ms. Funder says copyright is important for all creatives to make a living and for cultural identity.
2: Anthropic has been here lobbying our government to get rid of copyright. They are not acting in good faith. They've tried it on and Hollywood sent them packing in California. But they haven't come to rights holders here in this room and the groups that represent us. It's not difficult to negotiate consent and payment. They just haven't done it. They don't want to do it. They want to gut the system.
1: The Consumer Watchdog has welcomed new standardised mobile coverage maps, which are now required to be published by telcos. Lewis Donaldson reports.
3: Under new rules which came into effect yesterday, mobile network operators must publish maps showing 4G and 5G coverage across Australia using standardised categories of good, moderate, basic or no coverage. They must also maintain online registers of resolved network outages. The Australian Communications and Media Authority says it will give consumers clearer and comparable information. The Australian Competition and Consumer Commission has welcomed the changes. It says reliable mobile coverage is essential, particularly in regional, rural and remote communities.
1: The development of a soft robotic model of the human heart, which can mimic disease, has opened the door to better heart treatments. Shannon Kirkwood has more.
4: UNSW researchers have developed a fully synthetic robotic heart which can reproduce the complex movements and internal structures of the human heart. The device is able to accurately reproduce processes in a real heart where cardiac valves leak or blood flows backwards. It's hoped the soft robot can provide

0: better understanding of heart conditions, reduce reliance on animal testing, and provide doctors with patient-specific models to plan treatments before procedures.
1: The New South Wales Anti-Corruption Commission has announced a public inquiry into possible offences under the Electoral Funding Act. Operation Rosny has been looking into allegations people associated with the Liberal Party solicited or accepted political donations, including from prohibited donors, in amounts that were not declared or exceeded caps. It's alleged donations were made for the purposes of recruiting or renewing members of the Liberal Party and for damaging the career of a former Liberal state MP. 50 finalists have been selected for the 2026 Pro Heart Outback Art Prize. Hosted by the Broken Hill City Art Gallery, the competition showcases works which reflect the spirit and diversity of the Australian Outback. There were 319 entries. Five local artists are among the finalists. The exhibition will open and the winner will be announced at the end of this month. The Northern Territory town of Katherine is today celebrating its 100th birthday. Katherine began as a small frontier settlement situated on the Katherine River south of Darwin. It was on the Australian Overland Telegraph Line, which sent messages between Adelaide and Darwin. Now it's home to more than 11,000 people and is a centre for agriculture, defence and tourism. Residents will come together at the showgrounds tonight, with celebrations coinciding with Territory Day. Turning to sport, the final match of the day at the FIFA World Cup is about to get underway. Mexico is taking on Ecuador in Mexico City. Kickoff was delayed by an hour due to adverse weather. The winner will advance to the round of 16.
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5: Certainly is. It's 10:03. Yeah, this is a little bit different for me. This is Greg sitting in for Dave this morning. Normally my voice is on between 6 and 9 every second Wednesday, the Early Bird program, and every Saturday morning, where I like to get the toes tapping and be the start and be part of your day. The that was an interesting chat I had with John Lysite, the CEO of Albany Affordable Housing, who are doing an absolute amazing job here in the Great Southern. And Shelley, thank you for your text. Yes, I'm sorry you missed it. Look, all I could probably suggest is if you popped into the Office of Affordable Housing on 121 Serpentine Road, they can probably give you all the details that you need, or give them a call on 9845 9697. So, yeah, Shelley, that's 121 Serpentine Road, or 9845 9697. So, look, love to have your company with me this morning. It's a little bit still brisk out there at 12 degrees, but it is winter. It's Mother Nature. She's the boss. What can we do about it? Except probably talk about it. Look, give me a text on 0483 951 009. Anything you'd like to share with me, or indeed if you have a preference of music, because we're here to please you. It's not about us, it's all about you. Jitterbug. Jitterbug. A bit of Wham.

Yeah, KC and the Sunshine Band, Boogie Shoes. And before that, Rick Astley, Never Going to Give You Up. We're never going to give you up. It's just on 14 past 10. It's 12 degrees. The barometer pressure is steady. So we are still in for, I suppose we should look for that song called Wet, Wet, Wet. But at any rate, it is what it is. I suppose July's... July the 1st is probably when winter says, hey, I'm just getting started. And today's weather forecast is mostly all about optimism, I would suggest. 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At 11 a.m. on the first Wednesday for each month at the Premier Hotel, the corner of York and Grey Street, Albany, upstairs in the ladies' room. So the next session is today at 11 o'clock. 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For more information, head to their website. And have you got that pen handy or notes on your phone? The old www.gsasg.com. But that's for 11 o'clock this morning upstairs at the Prem Hotel, and I'm sure they'll be welcoming you with open hands and obviously a cuppa. Or is it too early for a cold Guinness? Maybe, maybe not. From the sea, Eskimo Joe. G'day, Mason. 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

That's a nice mellow one. State of the Heart by Mondo Rock. You're listening to Greg this morning, stepping in for Dave, who's had to have the day off. So I'm just playing a little bit of morning mellow music with the odd upbeat tune, if that's okay. It's 28 to 11. Hi, Shelley. I'm glad to have accommodated you there with that information earlier on. Good to hear that we've got some listeners in here this morning at Great Southern FM, where we're here to accommodate you with good music and with community service announcements of what's happening around this beautiful region. Look, if you've got anything you'd just like to say, or got a bit of a request for a song or a genre of any sorts, send me a text on 0483 951 009. Hey, look, the City of Albany Boat Building Exhibition inviting you to immerse yourself in a visual and historic journey through Albany's maritime heritage at the Earl of History Building in Albany. We heard about that at being interviewed yesterday on this radio. They have an exhibition at the museum at the Great Southern until Friday the 31st of July, so it's already commenced. This is a multi-layered exhibition that honours the enduring stories of people who shape Albany's maritime identity, and what an identity it is. So curator-led guided sessions will be held every Wednesday. So that's at 11. So hey, look, if you're just out and about, you

0: with Malcolm Turney on books. And it was a really, really interesting interview, and a great interview it was, Kath. Well done. But it just got me thinking, and I was did some research once before, and it's all about Mark Twain. And, you know, he wrote the masterpieces of Adventures of Huckleberry Finn and The Adventures of Tom Sawyer. But did you know that Mark Twain came to Albany in about 1896, and he never stepped foot on our shores? He sailed and anchored offshore on January 4, 1896, on the steamship Oceana that anchored in King George Sound. Twain remarked at length on the region's landscape from the ship, but he didn't get off the ship to have a look around. I trust he missed out on venturing on a beautiful part of the world. And while on Mark Twain, there was once it was said that he made the comment that the coldest winter that he had ever spent was a summer in San Francisco. Well, scholars at the Mark Twain Papers and Projects at UC Berkeley University found no evidence that he ever uttered or wrote those famous phrases. Twain did complain about San Francisco's weather, but the exact famous quip in that case was a mistaken attribution. And a couple of years ago, we went to San Francisco and did the big walk, or in my case, wheel, over the San Francisco Bridge. And it was in summer, and holy moly, it was cold. But at any rate, that was yesterday, and I'm warming up now because Heather's kindly gone out and got me a coffee from Chris the Coffee Man, who's just pulled up out the front. So well done you, Heather, and let's just keep this morning going with some music. It is now 25 to 11.
1: Hey, this is Ernie Dingo for RAD, recording artists, actors and athletes against drink driving. Hey, next time you walk to your local for a few drinks, have a plan of how you're going to get home. Now, you might think that sounds dumb, but staggering near a road after you've had a few is not exactly smart either. Before you drink, always make a plan. Arrange a lift home with a friend who won't be drinking, or get them to walk home with you, because we all want you to get home safely.

Ah, the beautiful and wonderful Tina Arena Chains, who's a great Aussie artist. And yeah, we've also, I think she lives over in France somewhere now. But any rate, it's good to hear her beautiful music. And yes, Kath, I didn't know that about Mark Twain either until my daughter, who's in book club, certainly gave me the education about it all as well, because I thought he worked in Albany, actually. But that, well, he did in some ways, but when you don't step foot on shore, well then, yeah, the work wouldn't be much, would it? It's 19 minutes to 11 o'clock. Jeez, I'm refreshed. Thanks again, Heather, for the wonderful lady here in the studio. Whipped out to Chris, one of our presenters, coffee van, and got me a coffee. And, hey, look, don't tell my wife. I had to leave in an urgent matter this morning, and I didn't get breakfast. So thanks for the cherry ripe, Chris. Yeah, Bill, I've got this song here for you, mate. And I haven't heard it before, so have you haven't set me up. But it is what it is. So we'll play Chosen Texas.

Ella Langley, Jews in Texas, as requested by Bill, which I admit I hadn't heard that song before, and I was a bit nervous about it. But hey, Bill, that is a really, really good tune. And when Heather in the reception heard me say I hadn't heard it before, she come whipping in to start to tell me what it was, and she's heard it before. And I said, is it a new song? She said, well, the next minute alarms were going off and bells were ringing, she had to take off. And no panic, all it was the servicemen down here at the studio needing to get in, and they were pressing the alarm bell. So I don't know if it's how new a song it is or how it's not. So maybe Bill, you can text me, let me know, or if you know, on 0483 951 009. Yeah, that was a nice mellow song, and yeah, very worthy of a tune. So I shall put that on my list for future references in that. Well done. Kudos to you, Bill. It is 14 to 11 o'clock. It is, oh, the weather's stepping up. It is now 12.4 degrees, and it feels like 12.4 degrees. What have we got around here? Mount Barker, you're hitting for a maximum of 13 degrees today. Jerrymunga up 16, we've got Nowanga up 15, Bema Bay 17, and Denmark is also on 15. So as I said earlier on, today's weather forecast is mainly all about optimism, isn't it? Ian Moss and Tucker's Daughter, another good tune, a mellow one. I reckon he's the better of the band instead of Jimmy Barnes. But anyway, that's my opinion. The band culture.

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0: Hello, I'm Shannon Kirkwood. The Consumer Watchdog has, for the first time, exercised its new powers to block the opening of a major supermarket in Western Australia. Coles wanted to acquire the lease of a vacant site in Kalgoorlie to develop a supermarket and liquor store, but the Australian Competition and Consumer Commission said such a move would have an impact on competition in the retail supply of groceries by supermarkets in the city. It's the first time such a decision has been made. The Federal Opposition says the government might be investing in housing, but it's still not reaching its targets. The building approvals data for May, released today by the Bureau of Statistics, reveal a 1.1% fall, the third consecutive monthly decline. Shadow Housing Minister Andrew Bragg says the government simply isn't addressing the supply side of the housing equation.
1: I'm not a house price forecaster, but what I can tell you is the fundamentals are crooked, because you've got a population growth which is strong, and you've got a housing supply system which is very small. So ultimately, in the long run, you are going to see price pressures and you are going to see affordability get worse, because they haven't addressed the fundamentals.
0: Meantime, new figures from PropTrack show national home values have also fallen for a third consecutive month. The biggest falls were in Sydney and Perth, which both dropped 0.5%. Melbourne and Canberra declined 0.4%. New anti-scam protections for text messages have come into effect today. The Australian Communications Consumer Action Network says the protections come as fraudsters increasingly pick up new methods to target customers. CEO Carol Bennett has told National Radio News the new measures will make it harder for scammers to imitate trusted businesses and organisations.
2: This is beneficial because we know that scams are increasing. We saw 18 million text message scams in 2025 alone. So verification of SMS messages will give assurance to consumers that they are actually receiving a message from the source that it claims to be.
0: Interpol has issued an international alert in the global search to locate an Australian man missing in Mexico. The last location for 35-year-old Jesse Brizzese was the resort town of Riviera Maya, south of Cancun, on June the 3rd. The Department of Foreign Affairs and Trade, Western Australia Police and local Mexican authorities are part of the global...
2: give assurance to consumers that they are actually receiving a message from the source that it claims to be.
0: Interpol has issued an international alert in the global search to locate an Australian man missing in Mexico. The last location for 35-year-old Jesse Brizzese was the resort town of Riviera Maya, south of Cancun, on June the 3rd. The Department of Foreign Affairs and Trade, Western Australia Police and local Mexican authorities are part of the global town of Riviera Maya, south of Cancun, on June the 3rd. The Department of Foreign Affairs and Trade, Western Australia Police and local Mexican authorities are part of the global disease key to improving the First Nations vaccination gap. Laura Devoy has the story.
3: Researchers from the University of Queensland say there's strong support for immunisation in Aboriginal and Torres Strait Islander communities. In 2024, coverage for Aboriginal and Torres Strait Islander children was close to the 95% target associated with herd immunity by age 5. 90% of Indigenous children were fully vaccinated at age 1, but only 88% by age 2. Study co-author Cindy Tyson says improving access to healthcare, including more flexible services and bringing care closer to families, can make a real difference.
0: Turning to sport now, the schedule for the WNBL's upcoming season, which will include its newest franchise, has been unveiled today. 109 games will be broadcast live, with the season getting underway on the 15th of October. It's then when history will be made, when the Tasmania Jewels make their debut against the Geelong Venom. And France and Norway have advanced to the round of 16 at the FIFA World Cup. France defeated Sweden 3-0 today, while Norway had a 2-1 win over Ivory Coast. Mexico and Ecuador are currently in action.
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6: You certainly are, and you're with Greg at 11:03 on this beautiful first day of July, first day of the financial year. So that brings up interesting times, not only for the old tax and on the political arena, things are changing. But at any rate, Albany, talking about things changing, it is 12.5 degrees. And as I've stated over and over again, it feels like what it says, 12.5 degrees. Winds are wet northwesterly at 28 k's an hour. with gusts up to 30 kilometres an hour. Humidity at 95%. The UV, which is very minimum, at 2. Barometric pressure, is at 1,009. So it's dropping a little, which means the weather's turning probably not so for the best. But at any rate, it is what it is. And we've had 2.8 mils of rain this morning. Today's forecast, yes, chance of showers becoming less likely in the afternoon. Winds heading up to about 55 k's, so just be careful of that. Elsewhere around the region, showers everywhere. We've got Denmark for a top of 15. We've got Mount Barker at 13, Bremer 17, Nowanga up 15, Juramung up at 16 degrees. So 11:05. Hope your first day of July is shaping up okay. If you're a little bit waylaid today, look, all the best. And hopefully that we can entertain you with some good entertainment, great music with Hero We Provide, a great Southern FM, and also great information. And speaking about information, thanks, Bill. He was telling me that Choosing Texas released in about October 25. So, all very, very, very good. So, and Lynn, sounding good. See you soon. Good on you, Lynn. And let's just keep this show rolling. Bit of a slow one with the old Rolling Stones, I think. Lay back and enjoy. Get that cuppa going. And relax.

0: Ah, the magical Marsha Hines. What a great rendition of Loves Me Like a Rock. And it makes you wonder, loves him like a rock. Any rate, it's something to think about. Talking about thinking about things, did you know there's more probable that the brain named itself? And just on that, recently I saw that a housing economist, Cameron Murray, said bananas are the world's oldest fruit. And in Australia, we consume about 5 million bananas a day. Now, hang on, I was thinking about the oldest fruit. Wasn't the oldest fruit supposed to be the apple? You know, wasn't it around about the time of Adam and Eve? Weren't they the problem? Or spoken about fruit, or was it just the pear on the ground? It is 11:15. G'day, Archie's in the other room there.
1: I don't believe it. Don't touch me.
0: Dr. Hook, hey, cover of the Rolling Stones.
1: Tell them who we are. 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

Australia has 4.67 million cases of food poisoning each year. 48,000 end up in hospital, and 38 lead to preventable deaths. 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

Ask Stevie Wonder that that is just on I Wish. The time now is 29 minutes to 12 o'clock. So the day has, or the morning has really kicked away on us. So if you're looking for, wanting to know what the weather is, it's just going to be pretty much rainy day today. And we're heading for a top of about 16 degrees. And the, not about, it is. Denmark, you're heading for 15. Bremer Bay, 17. Nowanga up 15, Jeremung up 16, Mount Barker, you're heading for a top of 13. So it's right now, it's just on 14 degrees, and hope you've enjoyed the music thus far. It's been a morning of sort of mellow music, because I'm Greg stepping in, sitting in here for Dave, who's just had to have the morning off. So it's great to have had your company this morning. If you've had a few requests this morning, which has been great, having that interaction. Look, send me a text at 0483 951 009 if you have a request. And it's been great. Bill, who texted in, has also educated me on a great song by Joseph Texas. So good on you, Bill, for that. You're talking about things which are good. We're in the studio here. We've got some new microphones, and they are something special. They are huge. Jeez, if they were an ice cream, it'd take you a long time to get through those. But at any rate, good to see the upgrades are going on. So we'll just keep this wonderful music going on. Keith Urban, Go Home With You. Then we'll have a bit of Neil Diamond.

0: 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If you'd love a little company and some great music in the middle of your week, I'd love you to join me for Noon Tunes with Lynn. Every Wednesday from 12 till 2 on 100.9 Great Southern FM. It's 2 hours of feel-good favourites, lovely memories and songs you know and love.
1: Good on you, Lynn. Yes, Lynn shall be in.
0: 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If you'd love a little company and some great music in the middle of your week, I'd love you to join me for Noon Tunes with Lynn. Every Wednesday from 12 till 2 on 100.9 Great Southern FM. It's 2 hours of feel-good favourites, lovely memories and songs you know and love.
1: Good on you, Lynn. Yes, Lynn shall be in. On Sunday, the 12th of July at the Albany Entertainment Centre. This is a free family event. Is perfect for children aged between 5 and 12 and adults who can read with them. Like, register now through the Albany Entertainment Centre. Look, this is fantastic. We're coming up to school holidays, so it is a great event that you should be able to attend and be and join and be part of. Hey, look, happy birthday if it's your birthday today. You're also celebrating in it with Johnny Farnham, who really needs no introduction. And he was actually born in England in 1949, now at 77, but he's certainly been an icon here in Australian music history. Also, Debbie Harry, I suppose you're US, with the band Blondie. So happy birthday to you. And I suppose if you're around about my vintage, you'd be realising that, you know, you're getting on when the candles cost you more than the cake. It is now 19 to 12. The Choir Boys, Run to Paradise. Oh, it'd have to be Albany, wouldn't it? Isn't it Paradise? Or around Denmark, Dromanga, Nowinga up, Bremer Bay, it's Paradise.

0: Just once in a decade, in a lifetime maybe, the world of entertainment is disrupted and utterly elated by something entirely new.
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0: That was Silverchair by and Straight Lines. It is now just coming on to 7 minutes to 12 o'clock. The weather is still sitting at 14 degrees. The barometric pressure is still steady at 1,008. Hey, so if you're interested in about what the barometric pressure is in hectopascals, stay tuned on Friday morning on Early Bird program with me. I explained it all in simple terms about a week or so ago, and a couple of people have asked me, could you explain that all again? So stick with me Friday morning, and don't hold your breath, though. But anyway, talking about holding your breath, I've got Lynn sitting here with me.
1: Hello.
0: I'm good. And yourself?
1: I wish the weather would improve.
0: Yes, but look, it's Mother Nature and it is what it is, isn't it?
1: My knees are sore from praying for a change in the weather.
0: Well, I haven't felt my knees for about 40 years after being in the wheelchair, so that's one positive for it, Lynn, I reckon. So but
1: that's something that technology and nobody can change is the weather. We have to take it as it comes.
0: It's Mother Nature and she's the boss.
1: And it's winter.
0: It is. So, Lynn, good to see you to step in. So you're coming up with the... not the loony tunes or not the nudie tunes. No. It's the noon tunes.
1: Yeah. Noon tunes.
0: What have you got for us today?
1: I'm going to be playing all Australian female artists.
0: Good.
1: So I hope everyone likes the range of songs that I've picked.
0: I'm sure.
1: All Australian.
0: I'm sure they will. So just briefly tell me something. When we had the biggest morning tea here, you were saying that you just missed out. You're wanting to go down to Tasmania. And what were you going to do in Tasmania, Lynn?
1: Well, I did have a trip to Tasmania to join in with the Saltus Swim, where they all get together at the beach. People would have seen it on the news. You actually go naked into the water, and I thought it was at 4:30 a.m. in the morning, but it was 6:30 and it was broad daylight, so I'm so glad I didn't go.
0: Yes, you needed some fig leaves around there, I'm sure, at the time.
1: Yeah, but it sounded like fun and it sounded like a challenge and it sounded like something different to do.
0: Certainly different to do. And look, I suppose that the weather down there, because I saw it on the TV and they said it was about 6 degrees.
1: Yeah, it was. The water temperature was 7 degrees.
0: Yeah.
1: So you wouldn't be in there for long.
0: Well, no, and the men wouldn't need any fig leaves, would they?
1: No.
0: They're pretty right. So
1: I think my eyes would have been fixed straight ahead.
0: As for many. As the camera, so well, that'd be great. So look, stay tuned with Lynn on Noon Tunes. She's got great music coming up. It's been fantastic being with you this morning, as I'm Greg, being sitting in for Dave, who shall be back bright-eyed and bushy-tailed next Wednesday. And look forward to being with your company tomorrow. I'll be with your company on Friday morning with the Early Bird program from 6 till 12. And then, just talking to Hutch, I'll be in with some sports snippets on Saturday afternoon.
1: Oh, so, good for you, Greg. Good for you.
0: Yep, get out there and great. It's what a great thing this Great Southern FM is, with all the varieties that we provide and the local information.
1: And you know what the best thing is? We are all volunteers.
0: That we are. And what's this community without volunteers?
1: Exactly.
0: Good on you. Good on you, Lynn. So it's 4 to 12. And thanks again. So I'll leave you with some great music leading up to the news. And drive safe to the conditions around, and just always I like to go with just one thought, that common sense and deodorant, not all those who need it use it, do they?

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1: Hello, I'm Shannon Kirkwood. Motorists are paying more for fuel today as the fuel excise relief is halved. The 32 cents a litre cut has been reduced to 16 cents for the next month. National data suggests unleaded petrol and diesel prices have risen on average 5 cents per litre today. New firearm licence terms are among the reforms which have come into effect in New South Wales today. The state government's reforms are in response to the December Bondi terror attack in which 15 people were killed. Among the second phase of the reforms, reducing firearm licences from 5 to 2 years, mandatory identity verification when applying for a licence, and tighter safety regulations for a firearm permit to acquire. The Shooters, Fishers and Farmers Party says the reforms are an attack on law-abiding firearm owners. A national report warns Australians living with mental health challenges continue to face stigma. The National Mental Health Commission's report card shows around 70% of people experienced discrimination in at least one area of life. CEO David McGrath says the findings are confronting.
2: Stigma and discrimination is a major issue, and this report card provides a quantitative evidence base, and it also allows us to have a national picture of what's happening and to reference those challenges into the Australian community's understanding. So the report card is the first attempt to do that on a national basis on a large scale.
1: If you or someone you know needs support, you can call Lifeline on 13 11 14. The future of Victorian Liberal MP Moira Deeming is set to be decided on Friday. The Victorian Liberal Party's state executive will meet on Friday evening with Liberal leader Jess Wilson, saying Ms Deeming's candidacy ahead of the state election in November will be considered. The meeting follows a police investigation into an alleged assault reported by Ms Deeming. Police concluded there was no offence carried out by her colleague Matthew Guy. Mr Guy is demanding an apology. Ms Deeming says she misunderstood the technical meaning of the term headlock, but won't be apologising. Australians are being called on to support the Great Sarcoma Plankathon as today marks the start of Sarcoma Awareness Month. It's one of Australia's deadliest cancers affecting young people, yet the Australia and New Zealand Sarcoma Association says research remains critically underfunded and overlooked. CEO Dr. Denise Caruso says because sarcomas are rare, awareness is low and diagnosis is often delayed.
3: Sadly, 1 in 3 diagnosed with sarcoma will not survive beyond 5 years after diagnosis. It has a disproportionate impact on children, teenagers, and young adults, accounting for around 20% of cancers diagnosed in adolescents and young adults. Despite this, sarcoma receives less than 1% of cancer research funding in Australia, and highlighting the need for greater awareness, investment and support for research.
1: And Solar Citizens is celebrating the one-year wedding anniversary of their mascots, Ms Solar Power and Mr Battery. The couple united in celebration of the beginning of the home battery rebate 1 year ago today. CEO Hardy Douglas told National Radio News it is encouraging to see how far Australia has come over that time.
4: And they're excited, as we are, that there are now 450,000 batteries across Australia that have taken direct advantage of this home battery rebate, and that's bringing down the power prices for everybody across the grid as they've replaced peak coal and gas electricity usage.
1: To support now in AFL, Fremantle coach Justin Longmuir has thrown his support behind assistant Jamie Graham to take on a senior coaching role this season while continuing his role with the Dockers. Graham is one of the names which is reportedly being targeted by Carlton in its search to fill its senior vacancy.
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Well, good afternoon and welcome to Noon Tunes with me, Lynn, on 100.9 Great Southern FM. Today's theme that I've got picked out is all about Aussie female vocalists. So that's Australian female vocalists, celebrating some of the incredible women whose voices have helped shape Australian music. The legends to modern stars, and we've got 2 hours of great music and great company coming your way, so stay tuned. Before we move on, I'd like to say thank you to Greg. That was a great show today, Greg. You did very, very well, and you really have got a good radio voice. Okay, I'm going to give you a weather update for the moment. This is the 3-day weather forecast. Voices have helped shape Australian music. The legends to modern stars, and we've got 2 hours of great music and great company coming your way, so stay tuned. Before we move on, I'd like to say thank you to Greg. That was a great show today, Greg. You did very, very well, and you really have got a good radio voice. Okay, I'm going to give you a weather update for the moment. This is the 3-day weather for 4th of July. There's only a 20% chance of rain and 17 degrees, so we've probably got a heat wave coming. Anyhow, our mates over in Denmark, 15, Bremer Bay, 17, Nowanger up 15, Jerramunga up 16, and Mount Barker, 13. Okay, let's keep the music going. We've got some great Australian female artists I'm going to be playing for you, so I hope they bring back some great memories and get your foot tapping. Next up, we have Tina Arena.

Oh, there we heard from Helen Reddy with You're My World from 1975. Before that was Tina Arena singing Wasn't It Good? Great singers. This is Lynn and you're listening to Female Australian Vocalists for the next 2 hours. If you would like a request, you can text through to me on 0483 951 009 and I will see what I can do. Okay, it is, let me have a look at the time for you. It is 15 minutes past 12 o'clock. You're with Lynn and I'm here until 2 p.m. I'll keep the music going for you with the Australian female artists.

8:09, and I will see what I can do. Okay, it is, let me have a look at the time for you. It is 15 minutes past 12 o'clock. You're with Lynn, and I'm here until 2 p.m. I'll keep the music going for you with the Australian female artists.

A beautiful voice and a beautiful song. I'm sure you will all agree. Wendy Matthews with one of the most loved Australian ballads of the 90s. I love that song. Before that, we heard from Delta Goodrum with Lost Without You. And before that was Kylie Minogue with I Should Be So Lucky. Okay, I've had a message from Annette and Raymond in Bunbury. Hello, you two gorgeous people. Now, the song that you have requested, I have in my playlist, so it will be coming up soon. So have a wonderful day, Ray and Annette. I hope the weather's better over in Bunbury than it is in Albany. Let's keep going.

Ah, Kate Sobrano, Bedroom Eyes. That's a song, well, obviously by Australian singer, because that's what we're doing today. And that song was released as the first single from her debut solo album titled Brave in April 1989. There you go. She's done it all, hasn't she, that girl? Pop, jazz, television, and theatre. Okay, I'm just going to give you a quick Albany weather update. In Albany right now, it is 14 degrees, but it feels like 10.8. Winds are westerly at 22 kilometres an hour, with gusts up to 32 kilometres an hour. Humidity is 95%. UV index is 2, which is low. Barometric pressure is 1008.6 hectopascals, and we've had 3.4 mils of rain since 9 a.m. Okay, it is coming up to 25 minutes away from 1 o'clock. You are with Lynn, playing Noon Tunes, and today's theme is Australian female vocalists. And yes, thank you very much for your message, Jenny. I'll have your song coming up very, very soon. Stay tuned.

with I Don't Know How to Love Him. And that's a song from the 1970s album and the 1971 rock opera Jesus Christ Superstar, written by Andrew Lloyd Webber. Such a beautiful song, isn't it? I really, really enjoyed that. Before that, we had from Renee Geyer with Say I Love You, another great one. This is Lynn on Noon Tunes. We're playing all Australian female vocalists. And going through the playlist I have here, do you know that most of the artists that I've got here are all been born in Melbourne. So they've all originated from Melbourne. Okay, let's keep the music rolling. It is coming up to 15 minutes away from 1 o'clock and the sun is beginning to shine. Can't see blue sky, can see lots of cloud, but the sun is coming out.

Well, that was Judith Durham with No Mother Could Be Lovelier Than You. The song is a heartfelt tribute from a child to their mother, expressing love, gratitude, and admiration. Judith was known for writing songs with strong family, spiritual, and emotional themes, and this song is generally understood as a celebration of motherhood. It's a beautiful choice for a Mother's Day song, isn't it, to play on Mother's Day? And you know what? I don't think that my mother could ever be any lovelier. Okay, it is coming up for 10 minutes away from 1 o'clock. What have we got coming up next? We've got some Colleen Hewitt requested by Jenny. Jenny has texted in from Perth and she would like to hear a Colleen Hewitt song. We don't have that particular Colleen Hewitt song, Jenny, but I hope you enjoy this one.

Well, that was Colleen Hewitt, Dreaming My Dreams With You. That was played for Jenny in Perth. I hope you enjoyed that, Jenny. And Colleen Hewitt is one of Australia's great female vocalists. She was born in Bendigo on the 16th of April 1950. She rose to fame in the early 70s and was crowned Queen of Pop in both 1972 and 1973. And I'd also like to dedicate that song to the two Leslies that are where they are in Albany and going through what they are going through. I think that's a beautiful song for you two ladies. Anyhow, we are about 6 minutes away from news, so we'll go ahead with another song.

0: no good no more.
1: Well, there you go. Jessica Morboy with You Don't Treat Me No Good No More. She was born in Darwin in 1989. And did you know that she was runner-up on Australian Idol before becoming one of Australia's most successful entertainers? Okay, it's about 2 minutes away from news, so I'm going to play a Australian song, seeing the theme today is Australian female artists. So I hope you're enjoying the music. It's on the once the news is over and I come back, we'll continue with the music. Jackie, I have had a request, or I've had a message from you, but there is no song request. How about you send me a song request? Next song coming up.

0: Commission on Anti-Semitism and Social Cohesion continue. Andre Oblaf has told the hearing, the rise in anti-Semitic content has been linked to an algorithm's preference to push highly reacted to content in other users' feeds.
1: Generally speaking, content that is more emotionally engaging will boost views and retention. That's a general proposition and why the platforms end up promoting a lot of negative content. It goes much further and gets more reactions and therefore more revenue than content that is positive or neutral.
0: Concerns of how digital media outlets are to fund themselves have been raised in an address at today's National Press Club. Chair of the Digital Publishers Alliance, Tim Duggan, spoke about how news outlets can sustain themselves in an increasingly difficult financing environment of AI, copyright battles and news bargaining.
2: The answer is a mix of as many revenue sources as you can. So in the days of trying to get it all from advertising, they're completely gone. Reader revenue is a lot more sustainable and is a lot more, certainly generally smaller in number, but a lot more ongoing than any other type of revenue.
0: Meantime, musicians, writers and other creatives are appealing to the federal government to ensure AI companies aren't provided copyright exemptions. The IT industry is pushing for the text and data mining exemptions to avoid seeking artists' consent and providing remuneration for the use of their creative works. Musician Paul Dempsey says only last year creatives reached out to the federal government to ensure copyright laws would not be watered down.
3: The idea that copyright law should be watered down or chiselled away at to provide a freebie or a handout to gigantic multinational, multi-billion dollar companies to train their AI models makes absolutely no sense to me. I simply don't get it.
0: And with the National Environment Protection Agency opening its doors today, it's being urged to make a tangible difference. Shannon Kirkwood has the details.
4: The Australian Conservation Foundation says it is a landmark day and it's critical the National Environment Protection Agency uses its powers to enforce the rules. Nature campaigner Darcy Carruthers says the ACF will be closely following the watchdog as it's referred a third of its open cases to the agency and will be ensuring it sends a clear message of the compliance expected from all industries. The ACF has identified deforestation as a major concern, saying most of it is being driven by expanding pasture for beef cattle.
0: The consumer watchdog has for the first time exercised new powers to block a major supermarket from opening another store in the Western Australian city of Kalgoorlie. The Australian Competition and Consumer Commission determined the planned move by Coles would have had an impact on competition in the retail supply of groceries by supermarkets in the city. And in the top end, there's just a few hours to go until Cracker Night gets underway. Today is Territory Day, which celebrates the anniversary of the Northern Territory's self-government. It is the only day of the year where Australians can legally buy and set off fireworks without a permit. Territorians can legally set off fireworks between 6 p.m. and 11 p.m. And to sport, Mexico has joined France and Norway in the round of 16 at the FIFA World Cup today. Mexico beat Ecuador 2-0. Earlier today, France sent Sweden packing with a 3-0 win and Norway secured a 2-1 win over Ivory Coast.
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7: Casey Chambers for you.

Ah, well, there we heard from Vanessa Amorosi. She is one of Australia's most successful female vocalists, born in Melbourne on August the 8th, 1981. And she burst onto the music scene as a teenager and became famous for her powerhouse voice and energetic performances. And that was played for Ray and Nettie in Bunbury. Thank you guys for texting in. Don't forget, if you would like a request, 0483951009. I'm Lynn. You are tuned in to 100.9 Great Southern FM, and today we are playing Australian female vocalists, and I'm here until 2 p.m. so you've got heaps of time. Okay, let's give you a weather update. Today in Albany we were expecting a maximum of 16. It's going to be 100% chance of showers, no doubt about that. Thursday, we're going to be expecting 15, Friday 16, Saturday 17. Showers on all of those days. Partly cloudy, showers. But never mind, it's winter. Let's keep the music rolling. Thank you very much for the people who have texted in. I'm working on your requests.

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0: Thank you. Thank you.
1: Well, that was the Waifs. Gillian played for Jackie. Thank you, Jackie, for that request. That's a beautiful song. And did you know that the Waifs went on to become one of Australia's most successful folk bands, with hits such as London Still, Lighthouse, Bridal Train and Fisherman's Daughter? And guess what? Did you know that the Waifs actually started out in Albany and toured Australia in a combi van before achieving natural success? How about that? They were formed in 1992 by sisters Donna Simpson and Vicky Thorne. How wonderful is that? Right, it is 23 minutes past 1 o'clock. You're with Lynn, 100.9 Great Southern FM, and today we are playing all Australian female artists. And I'm very excited because I've had a beautiful message from a person called Lynn, who is up at Kununurra, would you believe? And she is live streaming. Hello to you, Lynn, up in Kununurra. I bet you it's warmer up there where you are than where we're sitting right now. So the song that you have requested, we have, and it's an Emma Donovan song, Till My Song Is Done. I hope you can turn up the volume and tune in.

Beautiful song. That was Emma Donovan. Isn't that a wonderful voice? And she was born in Liverpool in New South Wales. And she was born in 1981. And she is a proud Noongar woman and is widely regarded as one of Australia's finest contemporary Indigenous singers. She began performing with her family's band, the Donovans, at just 7 years old, and later became a founding member of the Indigenous vocal trio Stiff Gins. Beautiful song that was, lovely. Thank you very much to Lynn, who was streaming in from Kununurra, for your request. Thank you, Lynn. 29 minutes past 1 o'clock. Let's keep the music going, shall we? Who are we hearing from now? Christine Anui.

Ah, there we heard from Dammy Im or IM. There's a kind of hush. Dammy became a household name after winning the X Factor in Australia in 2000.

She first came to national attention in the early 1990s. Fantastic. Okay, it is 25 minutes away from 2 o'clock. I better give you an Albany weather update. In Albany, right now, it is 14.4 degrees. Feels like 10.7, certainly does. Winds are west-southwesterly at 24 kilometres an hour, with gusts up to 37 kilometres an hour. Humidity is 90% and the UV index is 2. Barometric pressure, 1,008.5 hectopascals, and we've had 4 mils of rain since 9 a.m. The forecast for the rest of the today is cloudy, high chance of showers, becoming less likely early this evening. So there you go. Now let's move on with the music. What have we got coming up next? Oh, this is a beautiful singer.

Oh, the very lovely Sarah Storer. And she's one of Australia's most respected country singer-songwriters, known for songs about rural life, family, drought, rain and the Australian bush. She was born on the 6th of October 1973 in Victoria and has been active since the mid-1990s. And I really love her song Raining on the Plains. If you haven't heard that one, have a listen to that. It's absolutely beautiful. Okay, now, Jeff, thank you very much.

0: much for your request. We have already played some Renee Geyer, so would you like to choose something else? Please do so. You've got the text number, so you know what to do. Okay, the City of Albany Food Truck Friday. That sounds exciting. Don't miss Food Truck Friday, coming to the foreshore this Friday, the 3rd of July, at the Albany Boat Shed. 9 incredible food trucks serving up everything from fresh oysters, wood-fired pizza and loaded nachos to bayo buns and grilled halloumi, plus sweet treats including donuts, ice cream and barista-made coffee. Yum, yum. 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And this is an 18 plus event. If you would like some further information, you can go to albany.wa.gov.au or call 6820 3600.
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well, that was Marilyn Steele from 1999 from her album If I Could, a fantastic Australian country performer. Before that, I played, would you believe, the Rolling Stones' Get Off My Cloud. Please do not ask me to explain how that popped up. Didn't mean to, because we have been playing Australian female vocalists today. So we might look upon it as a bit of a bonus that the Rolling Stones just jumped in ahead of time. Okay, well, there's only about 2 minutes to go with me, Lynn, on Wednesday, Noon Tunes, and we have been playing lots of Australian female vocalists, and I have really enjoyed it. Thank you so much to everyone who has sent in requests and messages. It's been well welcomed. Thank you. Now, Steve is here and he's getting ready for his very famous Alphabet Tunes, where he does all sorts of things on that Alphabet show. He tells jokes, he does impersonations. If you haven't tuned in and you haven't heard the Alphabet show, you are missing out. So please tune in, stay tuned, because he is up next. So have a wonderful rest of Wednesday and I'll catch you next week. This next song that I'm going to go out with is Gabrielle, Out of Reach, and that featured in Bridget Jones's Diary. Wasn't that a great movie? See you next week.

0: National Radio News.
1: Good afternoon, I'm Alyssa Delfs. The Prime Minister has defended the federal government's tax cuts in Question Time. From today, Labor's cuts take effect, returning $268 a year to taxpayers. Speaking to the Prime Minister, National's MP Alison Penfold asked if the 70 cent a day tax cut has already been eaten up by inflation, unlike the Coalition's tax indexation plan, which could deliver $400 instead.
2: And I'm asked about the tax cuts today and by Coalition policy, believe it or not, Mr. Speaker. I have been that lucky because Coalition policy for the tax cut that came in today was to come into this Parliament, if they were successful on May 3 last year, and to reverse it. So their policy was zero.
1: That was Anthony Albanese's response. Passing cold fronts are bringing widespread storm activity to parts of central Australia today, with severe storms, flooding and strong winds in the south. The Bureau of Meteorology's Angus Hines has the forecast for the rest of the afternoon.
3: A band of wet and stormy weather races eastwards. That's going to bring some pretty active conditions through interior parts of New South Wales, much of Victoria, southern inland Queensland, as well as the northern parts of Tasmania. As this band does sweep eastwards today, the main threat is going to be the potential for severe thunderstorms.
1: Firearms holders in New South Wales will face new laws from today. Shannon Kirkwood has the details.
4: The state government's reforms are in response to the deadly December Bondi terror attack. Among the second phase of the reforms, reducing firearm licences from 5 to 2 years, mandatory identity verification when applying for a licence, and tighter safety regulations for a firearm permit to acquire, while decision-making functions will also be streamlined. State Police and Counterterrorism Minister Yasmin Catley says owning a firearm is a privilege, not a right, and the new laws are ultimately aimed at reducing the number of firearms in the community. But the Shooters, Fishers and Farmers Party says the reforms are an attack on law-abiding firearms holders.
1: One in three Australians diagnosed with sarcoma will not survive beyond 5 years, and young people are disproportionately affected. It's the statistic being shared during Sarcoma Awareness Month. Sarcoma represents around 20% of cancer diagnosis in adolescents and young adults. Australia and New Zealand Sarcoma Association CEO Dr. Denise Caruso says sarcoma is easily overlooked in young people as a sports injury.
5: Sarcomas are actually more than 100 different kinds of tumors. So one of the biggest challenges is that symptoms often mimic far more common conditions, meaning warning signs can be easily overlooked. A lump may be dismissed as harmless, while persistent pain can be mistaken for a sports injury or growing pains, particularly in the younger population.
1: And the Australian Defence Force drone racing team has claimed its seventh military international drone racing tournament title in the United States, competing against teams from the United Kingdom and the United States. Last month's win continued a run for the Australian team. Drone racer and high school teacher Corporal William Maloney says the competition encourages valuable skills and helps to build a deep pool of talented and experienced drone pilots across the ADF. Taking a look at sport now in tennis at Wimbledon, Australian Daria Kasatkina will be in action in the second round of the women's singles this evening, while James Duckworth and Alex de Minaur will be on the court early tomorrow morning in the second round of the men's singles.
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Good afternoon to you. That's Hammer the Hammer by the Go-Betweens, my new theme song. Good little track, that. You're now listening to The Alphabet Show with me, Steve Hammers, from 2 till 5 this afternoon on Great Southern FM 100.9. Big thank you to Lynn there for her noon tunes. Excellent show. Great music. I like all the female singers, and especially the Aussie ones. There's some really good ones, isn't there? New and old. Looking at the weather, current temperature 15.8, partly cloudy, winds at 28 kilometres and humidity at 80%. Over the next few days, Thursday we'll have a max of 15 and a minimum of 11, cloudy, high chance of showers. Friday will be partly cloudy, medium chance of showers, max 16, min 9. Saturday will be 17 with a min 7. And partly cloudy, light winds becoming northerly, 15 to 25 kilometres an hour. Now, the theme this afternoon or genre will be rock. So if you've got any requests, you'd like to hear some good rock songs, whatever letter they begin with, but as long as it's a rock song, SMS us on 0483 951 009. Now, a report has come in that West Mercia police announced tonight that they wish to interview a man wearing high heels and frilly knickers, but the chief constable said they must wear their normal uniforms.

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0: Beats there with Wedding Ring, and prior to that was the Polish Club with Clarity, and first up was Greg Kinband with the breakup song. 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So you're listening to your live and local community station with Great Southern FM 100.9. The time now is 20 past 2. Quick look at the weather, 14.7 current temperature, mostly clear, winds 26 kilometres and humidity at 86%. If you've got any requests, 0483 951 009. And the genre this afternoon is rock, so any rock songs you want to hear, SMS us on that number, please. After a series of crimes in the Glasgow area, Chief Inspector McTavish has announced that he's looking for a man with one eye. If he doesn't find him, he'll be going to use both eyes.
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0: with everybody's song. First up was Anathema with Leaving It Behind. You're listening to Great Southern FM 100.9, and this is the Alphabet Show with me, Steve Hammers, from 2 till 5 this afternoon. Today's theme or genre is rock, so if any rock songs you want to hear, don't have to begin with any certain letter, but just a rock song, SMS us on 0483 951 009. Current time is 25 minutes to 3. Got a request going out for Evie, who's listening in town, and that's for Air Supply with Making Love Out of Nothing At All. And I've slipped one of my songs in there as a singing presenter, a cover version of Dust in the Wind, so I hope you enjoy that one as well. And a report has just come in that a cement mixer has collided with a prison van on the Kingston Bypass. Motorists are told to be on the lookout for 16 hardened criminals.
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At the Albany Public Library, situated on York Street, you will find friendly and welcome access to a world of information and entertainment to enrich your life. 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

there was the Black Sorrows there with Hold On To Me. And prior to that was the Black Diamonds with I Want, I Need, Love You. And first up was Elvis Presley with Blue Suede Shoes. 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Any requests, 0483 951 009. And who doesn't like rock? So get those requests in for any songs you'd like to hear that are rock. Time now is a few minutes to 3, national news at 3 o'clock. We've just got a report in again that a juggernaut of onions has shed its load all over the M1 over east. Motorists are advised to find a hard shoulder to grind on.

0: G'day, Bob Hawke here. These tracks are really good. Better than the ones Holty left.
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2: Hello, I'm Alyssa Delfs. The Defence Minister says Australia is observing the UN Nuclear Weapon Prohibition Treaty. Today marks 80 years since the US government began nuclear testing in the Marshall Islands. And in Question Time, Richard Marles was asked when the government will listen to the Pacific and sign the UN Treaty. Providing an answer, Mr. Marles says the government has some concerns about the document.
3: But the first goes to the question of the enforcement architecture around the ban treaty. The second is its interaction with the non-proliferation treaty and wanting to make sure that it doesn't undermine it. And the third goes to the universality of the signatories to the ban treaty. Right now there is no nuclear weapons state which is participating in it.
2: International student fees have been quietly increased for the second time so far this year, sparking criticism from sector leaders who have accused the government of exploitation. On March 1, non-refundable application fees for temporary graduate visas were doubled from $2,300 to $4,600, making Australia the most expensive in the world for graduates wanting to stay here. Today, the fees rose again to $5,750. International officer at the National Union of Students, Aria Mossad, says the government is sending a message that Australia only has room for its richest students. There's been a third consecutive monthly decline in building approvals. The Australian Bureau of Statistics data for May, released today, reveals a 1.1% fall. The ABS says it was driven by a 10% fall in private dwellings, excluding houses, while the total number of dwelling approvals is 5.3% higher in year-on-year terms. A study has found removing barriers like transport, clinic availability and wait times is key to improving the First Nations vaccination gap. Laura Devoy has the story.
4: Researchers from the University of Queensland say there's strong support for immunisation in Aboriginal and Torres Strait Islander communities. In 2024, coverage for Aboriginal and Torres Strait Islander children was close to the 95% target associated with herd immunity by age 5. 90% of Indigenous children were fully vaccinated at age 1, but only 88% by age 2. Study co-author Cindy Tyson says improving access to healthcare, including more flexible services and bringing care closer to families, can make a real difference.
2: And a review of a small segment of Australian defence projects has revealed blowouts costing taxpayers $29 billion. It comes under the biggest reform of the department in decades, with the federal government promising to overhaul the industry to reduce significant project delays and waste of public funds, as record amounts are committed to military spending. A delivery group which consolidates three areas of defence, including the Guided Weapons and Explosive Ordnance Group, began operating today. About a dozen projects were reviewed, which found costs had increased by 38% before any contracts were signed, amounting to that $29 billion. And taking a look at sport now, France and Norway have advanced to the round of 16 at the FIFA World Cup. France defeated Sweden 3-0 today, while Norway had a 2-1 win over Ivory Coast. This afternoon, Mexico defeated Ecuador 2-0. It marks the first time in 40 years, excluding 2022 in Qatar, that Mexico has gone beyond the first round of the knockouts.
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1: Here we are, deep in the bounds of music heaven. I'm David Attenborough, and keep listening to your planet, and also, of course, the music.

Now for a quick weather update. Right now in Albany, it's cloudy, with the wind coming from the west-southwest. It's 14 degrees, but feels more like 9 degrees. Tomorrow is forecast to be shower or two, with a maximum of 15 degrees after an overnight minimum of 11. And that's the latest weather.

0: great energetic track there, Summer of 69 by Bryan Adams. Prior to that was Bare Naked Ladies with 1 week, and first up was The Doors, which started actually before the news, but continued thereafter. That was The Doors with Strange Days. You're listening to Great Southern FM 100.9, and this is the Alphabet Show with me, Steve Hammers, from 2 to 5 this afternoon. I hope you're enjoying the music. It's all for you. Any requests for any rock songs this afternoon on the Alphabet Show, SMS is 0483 951 009. I do have a request going out for Sabantina, who are listening intently all the time. They love Great Southern FM 100.9, whatever music, and whoever's on. And they'll have Electric Light Orchestra with 10538 Overture. And just got a news story in here about a vicar who rode his bike the wrong way up the M1, was asked how he managed to avoid an accident. He replied, "God was with me." And he was further charged for riding two on a bike.
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Electric Light Orchestra there with 10538 Overture. And prior to that was Andy Timmons with Strawberry Fields Forever. And first up was Brooke Schubert with When I'm Drinking. 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If you've got any requests for the theme this afternoon, which is rock, 0483 951 009. So anything you'd like to hear that's a rock song, please. Overture. And prior to that was Andy Timmons with Strawberry Fields Forever. And first up was Brooke Schubert with When I'm Drinking. 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If you've got any requests for the theme this afternoon, which is rock, 0483 951 009. So anything you'd like to hear that's a rock song, please, music. If you've got any requests for the theme this afternoon, which is rock, 0483 951 009. So anything you'd like to hear that's a rock song, please.

0: A request going out for Fleetwood Mac, a surprise song for Patsy and Benny listening in the UK. So hopefully they enjoy the one I've chosen for them. And a report has come in again. We get lots of reports coming in here. In a drive to improve standards in service and hygiene, a West End hotel today dismissed a waiter for having his thumb in the soup. They also dismissed a topless waitress for two similar offences.
1: 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I'm Scott Leary, MLA, member for Albany.

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There's a world of music coming your way.

morning, Kate Le Bon there with Running Away. And prior to that was Vancouver Sleep Clinic with Fallen Paradise. Lynyrd Skynyrd with Sweet Alabama. And first up was Christine Roberts on our selection. 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Any requests for the rock theme? 0483 951 009. It's 7 minutes to 4. National news at 4. Sleep Clinic with Fallen Paradise. Lynyrd Skynyrd with Sweet Alabama. And first up was Christine Roberts on our selection. 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Any requests for the rock theme? 0483 951 009. It's 7 minutes to 4. National news at 4 from 2 till 5 this afternoon. Any requests for the rock theme? 0483 951 009. It's 7 minutes to 4. National news at 4.

Now, we'll be speaking to a lady later in Melbourne about the bread shortage over there, and she's been throwing IOUs to ducks.

0: A quarter of posts flagged as being anti-Semitic. Reddit deleted 17%, while X was slightly better at 24%. YouTube, LinkedIn and Telegram removed just over 40%. TikTok deleted 62%, while Facebook removed 54%. The Prime Minister has defended the changes brought in today as property values see the biggest monthly decline since 2022. New data from Cotality shows in June house prices fell 0.4% nationally. The Leader of the Opposition asked the government to guarantee that prices would not fall further. Speaking in Question Time today, Anthony Albanese defended changes to negative gearing and the capital gains tax discount.
1: Our housing policies are aimed at giving young people a fair crack. And we've changed the system so that this Saturday, if a young couple turn up at an auction, they're not competing versus an investor.
0: Despite legal doubts and a six-month delay, the Australian Electoral Commission is poised to deliver its biggest federal overhaul in four decades. The reforms include the expedited identification of donors who give $5,000 or more, campaign spending caps and donor limits. The reforms passed Parliament in February 2025 and were due to come into effect today, but have been pushed back to the start of 2027. Wet weather is on the way for parts of the country tomorrow, with some areas set to see a solid dousing of snow. South Australia and New South Wales are in for some severe conditions like storms and strong winds, with warnings issued for flooding and damaging gusts. The Bureau of Meteorology's Alana Cherney says meantime conditions in the west will be settled.
2: To start with, we're going to watch the clearance of this first cold front, associated rain and storms move offshore and into the Tasman. We then have a second cold front moving through our southeastern states later in the day. Across the country, this next high pressure ridge is moving into the west, bringing much more settled conditions. Just some isolated shower activity across the southern and western coasts of Western Australia.
0: And with the National Environmental Protection Agency opening its doors today, it's being urged to make a tangible difference. Shannon Kirkwood has the details.
3: The Australian Conservation Foundation says it is a landmark day and it's critical the National Environment Protection Agency uses its powers to enforce the rules. Nature campaigner Darcy Carruthers says the ACF will be closely following the watchdog as it's referred a third of its open cases to the agency and will be ensuring it sends a clear message of the compliance expected from all industries. The ACF has identified deforestation as a major concern, saying most of it is being driven by expanding pasture for beef cattle.
0: And taking a look at sport now, in AFL, Fremantle coach Justin Longmuir has thrown his support behind assistant Jamie Graham to take on a senior coach role while continuing his position with the Dockers. Graham is one of the names which is reportedly being targeted by Carlton in its search to fill a senior vacancy.
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0: And that was Live by the Sword by the Rolling Stones. 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Today's theme being rock, so if you've got any requests for any rock songs, 0483 951 009. The time is now 10 past 4. Taking a look at the weather, 12.8 currently in Albury, partly cloudy. Looking out the window, you can see that. And winds 28 kilometres and humidity has gone up to 93%. Over the next 3 days, we've got Thursday will be a max of 15, cloudy, high chance of showers. Friday will be 16, going up slightly, partly cloudy, medium chance of showers. And on Saturday, we've got a max of 17, so slightly creeping up each day. Partly cloudy, light winds becoming northerly 15 to 25 kilometres an hour. Hope you enjoy the music. As I say, any requests, 0483 951 009 for any rock songs. Community service announcement. 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
1: 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So let's see those hands in the air. Come on, everybody.

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Mick Jagger there with Angel in My Heart. Prior to that was Def Leppard with Fired Up. And first up with Hunters and Collectors with Throw Your Arms Around Me. That went out to Fish. Unfortunately, I couldn't find the artist who you wanted singing that song, so I put Hunters and Collectors on for you. So hopefully that was all right, Fish. Otherwise, come back to us and we'll try with something else. 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At 5 o'clock, you've got National News, and thereafter will be Kelly with her Midweek Mojo show, so stay tuned for all that. Time's now coming up to 4:30, and looking at the current weather, 12.8 degrees, mostly clear, 24 kilometres an hour wind, and humidity at 93%. And why do we tell actors to break a leg? Because every play has a cast. Here's a couple of tracks by me, the singing presenter.

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1: Oh, what a feeling! Toyota.

And that was the Velvet Underground there with New Age. And prior to that was me doing a couple of cover versions as the singing presenter. First one was It's Now or Never, Elvis Presley track. And the other one was a Monkees one with I'm Not Your Stepping Stone. You're listening to Great Southern FM 100.9. And this has been the Alphabet Show with me, Steve Hammers, from 2 till 5 this afternoon. We've still got 20 minutes of the show. It's now 20 to 5. Any requests for the theme this afternoon, which has been rock, 0483 951 009. So if you've got any rock songs you still want to hear in the last 20 minutes, please SMS us. Thanks for your message there, Ty. Glad you're enjoying the music, and hopefully you enjoyed the Hunters and Collectors with Throw Your Arms Around Me instead of what artist you originally requested there. Now, the Alphabet Show, where the music does the talking. But before that, before the music continues, just going to read out a

0: 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That's for Albany's Historic Whaling Station. Winter holidays, cats and dogs all at sea, July 1st to the 30th of September. So get along to that. Now, talking about cats and dogs, funny enough, what's worse than raining cats and dogs? Hailing taxis. Now remember, the only person you can change is yourself. Now I've got a request coming up for Jane in McHale, who would like to hear the Little River Band with Cool Change. That's coming up. And talking about Cool Change as well, it's all linking up. The current temperature is 12.9, partly cloudy, winds at 19 kilometres and humidity just sitting on 93% now. Continue to enjoy.
1: If you're an animal lover, then the Albany Animal Welfare Op Shop is the place for you to go. 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They are located at 110B Chester Pass Road. Further inquiries to 0447 249 981.

0: And Chris Stapleton there with Traveller. And prior to that was Moonlight Feels Right by Starbuck. And first that was Katie Jane with He Had Me at Hello. Trying to read my writing again. Anyway, that was on the last song, so I did quite well reading my writing today. You've been listening to the Alphabet Show with me, Steve Hammers, from 2 till 5 this afternoon. It's now 5 to 5. We've got National News at 5 and Kelly with the Midweek Mojo Show thereafter. So stay tuned for some great music coming up again. Now, I was just going to say something and it completely threw me off there. I was doing knocking something over. You've been listening to a rock show this afternoon, so our theme or genre has been rock. I've got one more request to go for Ty. Glad you still enjoy the music, Ty, and just nearly coming to an end, but we can fit your Lynyrd Skynyrd shop song. Where are we? Simple Man. We can put that in next as we run up to 5 o'clock. We've just got a few minutes. Any updates on shows? Thanks again for listening. Had a few of the animals in, but the animals dropped out early today because the computer was playing up, but that's nothing new. No any more forward songs? No, probably Simple Man will be it, Ty, for you. And Kelly coming up, National News at 5. I think Brad's on again tonight from 7 till 9, so stay tuned to the radio for as long as you can. And Brad puts on a good show as well. Last couple of jokes for the day. What kind of chocolate do you find in airports? Plain. Why was the librarian kicked off the plane? Because he was overbooked. Thanks for listening. Steve Hammers signing off.
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1: Hello, I'm Alyssa Delfs. Australia has recorded its fifth hottest June on record and the second for New South Wales. The Bureau of Meteorology found that last month average daily temperatures were 1.5 degrees Celsius above the long-term average, the hottest recorded since 1996. Around the country, several cities saw their warmest June nighttime temps, including Melbourne Olympic Park and airports in Mount Gambier in South Australia and Wagga Wagga in New South Wales, beating records more than five decades old. Meanwhile, severe weather warnings are in place for New South Wales, the ACT, South Australia and Victoria, with more wild weather to come. The Bureau of Meteorology's Angus Hines says severe thunderstorms, flash flooding, large hailstones and damaging winds are all possible for affected areas tonight.
2: And severe thunderstorms are those ones that really pack a punch. They bring an array of weather hazards, including some heavy rainfall that could lead to flash flooding. Large hailstones. Don't often see that in this part of the country during this time of year, but certainly could happen with today's weather system. And damaging or even destructive wind gusts. We're talking 100, 120, 130 kilometres an hour.
1: The consumer watchdog has welcomed new standardised mobile coverage maps, which are now required to be published by telcos. Lewis Donaldson reports.
3: Under new rules which came into effect yesterday, mobile network operators must publish maps showing 4G and 5G coverage across Australia using standardised categories of good, moderate, basic or no coverage. They must also maintain online registers of resolved network outages. The Australian Communications and Media Authority says it will give consumers clearer and comparable information. The Australian Competition and Consumer Commission has welcomed the changes. It says reliable mobile coverage is essential, particularly in regional, rural and remote communities.
1: The federal government is facing increasing pressure over its new gambling reforms to be introduced tomorrow. The changes include banning ads during sporting matches and other certain times, and on the radio during school pickup and drop-offs. ACT Independent Senator David Pocock has been vocal in calling for the existing proposals to be expanded.
4: It's time for Australians across this country to demand that Parliament does its job in actually protecting Australians from the normalisation of gambling.
1: And campers who were set up on the beach in far north Queensland have been left startled by a group of foreign nationals who arrived on the shore by boat overnight. Australian Border Force are continuing their investigations, with a Taiwanese national charged today over the alleged people smuggling attempt. The maximum penalty for the offence is 20 years imprisonment. And Dry July has begun, with Australians encouraged to go alcohol-free for 31 days to support people affected by cancer. The annual campaign has raised more than $100 million in less than 20 years for vital support services across the country, and this year is no different. Dry July Ambassador, former Socceroo Craig Foster, says it's a chance for people to make a difference.
5: Cancer is still a scourge in Australia today. One in two families will face having a loved one having to battle with cancer. And so Dry July is a great opportunity for us all to do something. All we've got to do is give up something so that a fellow Aussie can get some help or get to hospital or get transport or other forms of help. So I reckon it's a great campaign and I'm thrilled to support it once again.
1: And in sport, in tennis at Wimbledon, Australian Daria Kasatkina will be in action in the second round of the women's singles this evening, while James Duckworth and Alex de Minaur will be on the court early tomorrow morning in the second round of the men's singles.
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Indeed, I am reaching out and touching faith. It worked. I'm back. My name's Cal. This is Midweek Mojo. Back again for another week's fun and games. You have heard from Blondie, who kick-started the show with ripping things to shred. And then I did want to add a little bit of blood, sweat and tears. There was some sad news during the week since I last was with you, where I learned that David Clayton Thomas has passed away. So you will be hearing a few tracks from his earlier debut and second album, Blood, Sweat and Tears, throughout the show, just because he was a legend and he's worthy of us honouring. And also, what else have I got coming up? Lots of goodies, more rock than funk today, bit of blues, bit of soul, and of course our Aussie artists. But first, let's have a quick squiz at the weather, just to touch base with anyone that really loves listening to the weather. At the moment, as we know, if we're looking outside here in Albany, it is raining, patchy rain nearby. For the rest of the day, we can expect that to continue. It might ease off during the evening. Wind southwesterly, 35 to 55 k's in the late evening. And then coming up over the next couple of days, oh, pinch and a punch for the first of the month. It is indeed the 1st of July. Tomorrow, the 2nd of July, it'll be cloudy. We can expect minimum of 11, maximum of 15, with a high chance of showers continuing, most likely in the morning. Friday the 3rd of July, 9 to 16, partly cloudy, more showers, more rain, a bit lighter winds. And Saturday the 4th of July, Independence Day, for those celebrating that here in Australia, unlikely, but who knows. Partly cloudy, light winds, becoming northerly, 15 to 25 kilometres during the day, and then becoming light during the afternoon. Lots to look forward to. Okay. After this quick little message, I'm going to... Oh, I found some Chris Isaak. I haven't heard him for ages. And then our Aussie, WA, one of my favourite WA artists, Abby May, and some Little Barry. So let's see how we go when I push this.

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3: Welcome back, Great Southern FM. It is indeed. I've got a little bit to talk about. I forgot to mention in all the excitement earlier that, oh, I love this new microphone. I've just got to say. Sounds great. Thanks, guys. Personal Jesus. You would have heard that track earlier on. That was Johnny Cash. That was his version. And I really love that album. So it was actually a B-side of a single that he brought out called Hurt. 0483951009 if you want to text in and let me know who released that first. The album was American Four, The Man Comes Round. Highly recommend checking it out. That man is a legend. It was released in 2002 and it is definitely pop that on your to-do list. Also, we had, like I mentioned, Chris Isaak, and then a bit of a rock up as opposed to wake up. We rocked up. Got Your Mojo happening with Taurus Chorus from Abbey May. And then Greener Pastures. Greener Pastures for the rest of the show. We've got an hour and a half of goodness coming up until 7. And following up now, I found another Blood, Sweat and Tears track. This one comes from the second album, titled Blood, Sweat and Tears, released in 1968. And one of my all-time favourites, a little ditty about Lucretia.

There she was, Lucille. Lucille McEvil. Lucretia, obviously. Okay, it's 6:30, just after 6:30 on the play school clock, still 13 degrees and patchy rain outside. Coming up now, we have some Lake Street Drive and then a bit of John Teske and Ash Grunwald. Let me know if you've heard of Ash Grunwald. He is awesome on the roots and blues circuit around Australia and internationally. So he teamed up with John Teske and they've pulled out a great album, Push the Blues Away. But first, Lake Street Drive.

And the polls are in. It was indeed a tie. It was such a close race between Tim and Brad. The Johnny Cash cover of Hurt was in fact originally released by the Nine Inch Nails, and the winner is, by 1 minute, possibly less, Brad. Sorry, Tim. And great to hear from you, and I'm glad you're enjoying the show.

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Fuzzy. Off the album titled Fuzzy by Grant Lee Buffalo, released in 1993. Somewhere out there in listening land, today, the 1st of July, it is someone's birthday. And you'll be celebrating your birthday today with Debbie Harry. Born in Miami, Florida, 1945. Today, she turns 81. She, of course, is the vocalist from the US band Blondie. Some of her biggest hits in Australia here were In the Flesh, Heart of Glass, Denis, The Tide is High. That's what it says, The Tide is High. And Rapture. Blondie split up in 1983, but we're reunited in the 90s. I got to go see her. She was awesome. With Chrissy Hynde up at Kings Park, I think in Perth. Her last big solo hit was I Want That Man, which was written by, if you know, SMS me on 0483951009 and I'll do the big reveal later, which was a big seller in 1990, peaking at number 2 in the Australian national charts. So to celebrate your birthday, let's have another round of applause for Blondie. This is Rapture.

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isn't she amazing? That's Mia Dyson from the Parking Lots album back, I remember when that came out, probably early 2000s. What a great tour that was that year. Roll Me Out was the track. And also, big hello to Tim, a little message coming up. On the 10th, 11th and 12th of July is the Maritime Festival. For those of you that haven't been made aware of that, it is indeed fast approaching, and preparing this very evening for the Maritime Festival is the Amity Rogues for the Folk and Shanty Festival as well, which is part and parcel of that. I don't have any more details on hand, but just to let you know, everyone's working behind the scenes to just give you the best show, including Tim, who is the bass player with the Amity Rogues. And also, in response to the question that I floated earlier, who, in fact, wrote I Want That Man by Blondie's was the Thompson twins. I did not see that coming. That was a fantastic little fun fact that I thought I'd share. So it is now, let's see here, it's about 6:05 and still about 13 degrees. Probably feels a bit cooler out there. It's warm in here in the studio, but patchy rain still going on for the rest of the day. That will continue for the 2nd of July, which is tomorrow, Thursday. You can expect 11 to 15, cloudy, more showers, most likely in the morning. Winds southwesterly, 20 to 30 kilometres, becoming lighter in the early afternoon, which is promising. Friday, the 3rd of July, 9 to 16, much of a muchness on Saturday, 7 to 17. Steady as she goes here in Albany and the Great Southern for the next few days. I hope you're enjoying the show. SMS me on 0483951009. And what else did I feel? I feel like I've missed something. I forgot to mention Betty Davis was up before Mia Dyson from the self-titled album, which was quite something if you want to grab that and have a listen to it. She was notoriously controversial at the time, and you heard from her and her band and the prowling vocals that just kind of, they're really quite something, as you heard. Game is my middle name. It indeed was. Okay, coming up now, some Cooking on Three Burners, which is an Aussie act featuring Kylie Aldous. This is Chew You Up.

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2: Just a short announcement, just to let you know that now that we've heard that advertisement, to remind us that Brad and the Alternative Music Show will indeed usually be on straight after me as of 7 p.m. I just wanted to let you know Brad won't be in tonight. However, we will pursue to deliver a killer show as best we can, filled with alternative music, and but it will be in his absence. So hope all's well with you, Brad, and be sure to hang around because you'll still get a good dose of alternative music. Also, further to my last announcement about the Folk and Shanty Festival, I have done a little bit of a search for those of you who haven't had the chance to have a look yet. It is full of goodness. The Albany International Folk and Shanty Festival is in back, and this year the Irish theme is something to look forward to. It promises more music, merriment and mischief more than ever before. That sounds fun. So it is indeed on the 10th to the 12th of July. As part of the Albany International Folk and Shanty Festival, you can expect to see the Amity Rogues as part of that. There will also be, let's see here, the bulk of the action is actually entirely free and unticketed, so festival goers can enjoy more shanty groups than any other previous year. Almost 200 individual performers, 10 buzzing venues across Albany's CBD. So get online, have a look, make sure you get a copy of, as it becomes available, the timetabling and locations and venues, and come along and join us. It's the best time of year for sea shanties. Yeah, so I think I'll join in as well. So I'll be on the lookout for you. Coming up now, as I mentioned earlier, I was sad to hear this week that David Clayton Thomas of Blood, Sweat and Tears has recently passed away since I last attended and came along for Midweek Mojo. I think it was the 26th of June. Yeah. He was really special to me. His music was something that I remember hearing a lot of growing up. So, you know, to me, music really hits places, and we store it within us. It's like time capsule songs, really. So here is one that I remember knowing all the words to these tracks. So this is Lisa, Listen to Me. Enjoy.

Sometimes, in the wee hours of the night, you want a little bit of company and to listen to some of that music you remember so well. That's where I come in. Hi, I'm Clyde, and I'll guide you on a magical musical tour of all of those songs that mean so much to all of us. Overnights on Great Southern FM. Join me, kick back, and remember the good times.

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just like this, I gotta be me. Baby, hit or miss. Look at you sitting there, all by yourself. Listening to everybody, everybody say, be everybody.

Oh, the wonderful Odetta, actually known in the. So that was a track from an album that she released in 1970, Odetta Sings. And she was known as a huge voice for the civil rights movement in America back in the day, and considered the voice of, by Martin Luther King, I might add, the voice or the queen of American folk music. I would love to get hold of more of her stuff because she sounds great. We also heard from Chuck Prophet at the top there, What Makes the Monkey Dance, Such a Fool by The Meltdown. And that was that for now. Coming up now, it is 6:30 roughly on the Play School clock, fast approaching 7 o'clock. So we're in our last quarter of the Midweek Mojo Show. Thanks so much for everyone touching base and joining in. We're going to kick off this last quarter with Charcoal Lane. I haven't heard this for a while. I hope you enjoy it. Archie Roach, our very own.

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There we have it. Blood, sweat and tears. Oops, that's a bit quick. We're not ready for that yet. As I mentioned, huge Blood, Sweat and Tears fan. And that final track for the evening was to honour David Clayton Thomas and When I Die, timely track. Before that, we heard Patti Smith's awesome version of Gloria that went on and on because that's what they do in rock and roll. And The Wait by the band. And at the top there, Bonnie Raitt, one of my faves. That was from a compilation album that I've got of hers, and that track was Finest Loving Man. Fast approaching 7 o'clock, so I'm gearing up to sign off. And fingers crossed all goes to plan with the handover to the wonders of our awesome system. Thanks so much for joining me. Have a great week coming up. And I look forward to you joining me next Wednesday from 5 till 7 for the Midweek Mojo show once again. And signing off now to leave you to some alternative music after 7. Okay, here we go. We're going to listen now to some Carla Genevieve and then finishing off with some David Essex with Rock On.

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0: I worry every time my daughter goes out to a party. I know the reality is that there'll be alcohol and probably drugs there, and that even though she's pretty sensible, and we talk to her a lot about these things, she could still make the wrong choices. 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

Have you got a spare buck? This prick of a driver won't let me on the bus. It's getting late and I want to go home.

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I've got it all. 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

0: Dexter ill today.
1: Mr. Kirk, Dexter's in school.
2: I'm afraid he's not, Miss Fishmore. Dexter's truancy problem is way out of hand. The Baltimore County School Board have decided to expel Dexter from the entire public school system.
1: Oh, Mr. Kirk, I'm as upset as you to learn Dexter's truancy. But surely expulsion is not the answer.
2: I'm afraid expulsion is the only answer. It's the opinion of the entire staff that Dexter is criminally insane.

0: That boy needs therapy.
1: Psychosomatic.
0: That boy needs therapy.
1: Purely psychosomatic.
0: That boy needs therapy.
1: You're lying down on the couch.
2: Well, what does that mean?
1: You're a nut. You're crazy in the coconut.
2: What does that mean?
0: That boy needs therapy.
2: I'm gonna kill you.
0: That boy needs therapy.
2: Granny Gazoo, let's have a chew. Now when I count three.
0: That boy needs therapy.
3: He was white as a sheet.
4: And he also made false teeth.

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1: Did I ever tell you the story about
2: cowboys
3: and midgets
4: and the Indians
5: and what frontier psychiatry?
6: I felt strangely hypnotized.
7: I was in another world, the world of 20,000 girls.
8: Yeah. And rectangles.
9: Two optometrists.
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0: psychosomatic.
1: That boy needs therapy.
0: Purely psychosomatic.
1: That boy needs therapy.
0: Lie down on the couch.
2: What does that mean?
0: You're a nut. You're crazy in the coconut.
2: What does that mean?
1: That boy needs therapy.
0: I'm gonna kill you.
1: That boy needs therapy.
2: Pranigazoo, let's have a tune. I wanna count three.
1: That boy needs therapy.
3: He was white as a sheet.
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1: A bird?
2: Yeah.
0: Sometimes a parrot talks.

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0: Yeah.
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time for a weather update. Right now in Albany, it's partly cloudy, with the wind coming from the south-southwest. It's 12 degrees, but feels more like 8 degrees. Tomorrow is forecast to be shower or two, with a maximum of 15 degrees after an overnight minimum of 11. I'll have another update later.

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That's where I come in. Hi, I'm Clyde, and I'll guide you on a magical musical tour of all of those songs that mean so much to all of us. Overnights on Great Southern FM. 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

0: So what did you do on the weekend?
1: Oh, you know, just stayed at home, acted as a taxi for the kids. There's just never enough time to get things done. You?
0: I went hiking and canoeing with the kids and got qualified as a snorkeling instructor. But I know what you mean. The weekends really are too short.
1: You did all that?
0: Yeah. I mean, why should the kids have all the fun? Join Scouts as a leader. You'd love it.
1: Oh, the kids would too.
0: Do it. 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

Good evening. This is Clyde coming at you from Great Southern FM in Albany. Keep listening. You'll be hearing the best music of all time. All the time.

Here's the latest weather. Right now in Albany, it's partly cloudy, with the wind coming from the west-southwest. It's 12 degrees, but feels more like 9 degrees. Tomorrow is forecast to be shower or two, with a maximum of 15 degrees after an overnight minimum of 11. I'll have another update later.

this is Russell Morris. It must be really difficult to make a career out of music these days. Way back in the 70s and 80s, you could actually go to a radio station, talk to the program manager and say, hey, what do you think? And because we got airplay, we became known, which has the snowball effect. Your record starts to move, and the record really is the spokesman for the band. For young bands these days, they're not getting any airplay, and therefore they're not making a living, and therefore the bands are breaking up before they even begin to start. 50% airplay for Australian product would be fantastic. It would be our culture. We're progressing. Let's try and get that airplay level up to 50%.

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1: If you like cruisy, easy listening music with some nostalgia and a bit of contemporary thrown in, then join me, Leslie, for Saturday Sounds each Saturday, 12 to 3. 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

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Putting those facing hardship and providing opportunities to those who want to make a difference. Our focus is to support individuals genuinely needing assistance who have demonstrated a willingness to help themselves. All donated funds to stay within the Great Southern Region and a return to the community. The ACF is

0: 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No, that doesn't sound very loud to me.
1: I can't hear a thing, Pete.
0: To those of you who live on the Isle of Wight, tell them that so that your ageing parents, who are probably only a little bit younger than I am, can have a quiet night. They've turned down the sound, it sounds to me. Turn the fucking sound back up again. It's only once every 3,000 fucking years, for Christ's sake.
1: And we've survived it.
0: Very good to be back on this island. I'm very, very, very fond of it. Many seasick trips I've had to and from this place.

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0: I miss my whiskey and I miss my beer.

Now for a quick weather update. Right now in Albany, it's cloudy, with the wind coming from the southwest. It's 12 degrees, but feels more like 8 degrees. The forecast for today is shower or two, with a maximum of 15 degrees. Stay tuned for more updates.

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1: Time for a weather update. Right now in Albany, it's mostly clear, with the wind coming from the southwest. It's 11 degrees, but feels more like 8 degrees.
2: The forecast for today is shower or two, with a maximum of 15 degrees.
1: 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Whoa.

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Did you know that 1 in 12 Australians is at risk of being diagnosed with blood cancer in their lifetime? 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Early detection can save lives. 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That's why we're urging every Australian to take charge of their health. Learn the symptoms of blood cancer. 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If you're experiencing any of these symptoms, call your doctor today. 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Your health matters. 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
1: Sometimes I can't sleep at night. 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But you don't have to be alone by yourself. You can be alone with me. Clyde, if it's dark o'clock and you're counting sheep and it's just not helping, let me put you to sleep. Not like that. I mean, overnights on Great Southern FM, I play the music from your youth. Unless you're over 80, in which case I'll play the music from your middle age. Anyway, don't stare at the ceiling thinking about which shade of beige it is. 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
1: 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He started to drink. 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

0: Good morning. 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
0: It's 6 minutes past two.
1: Chaka Khan. Chaka Khan. Shaka Khan.

0: Here's the latest weather. Right now in Albany, it's partly cloudy, with the wind coming from the southwest. It's 12 degrees, but feels more like 8 degrees.
1: The forecast for today is shower or two, with a maximum of 15 degrees. I'll have more later.

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0: time for a weather update. Right now in Albany, it's cloudy, with the wind coming from the south-southwest. It's 12 degrees, but feels more like 8 degrees.
1: The forecast for today is shower or two, with a maximum of 15 degrees.
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That's where I come in. Hi, I'm Clyde, and I'll guide you on a magical musical tour of all of those songs that mean so much to all of us. Overnights on Great Southern FM. 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

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Folk rock, bluesy rock, jazzy rock, psychedelic rock. I've got it all. You're gonna love it.

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0: Let's take a quick look at the weather. Right now, in Albany, it's mostly clear, with the wind coming from the southwest. It's 10 degrees, but feels more like 8 degrees.
1: The forecast for today is shower or two, with a maximum of 15 degrees.
0: And that's the latest weather.

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0: 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We use the same local businesses, and some of us are parents just like you. 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

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Our presenters are part of the Great Southern community giving of their time to keep you informed with the latest news and what's happening. 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

You're with Clyde, playing your favorite hits, back to back to back. It's just gone 5 past 5.

0: Here's the latest weather. Right now in Albany, it's partly cloudy, with the wind coming from the southwest. It's 11 degrees, but feels more like 8 degrees.
1: The forecast for today is shower or two, with a maximum of 15 degrees.
0: And that's the latest weather.

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The Red Cross Op Shop have clothing, kitchenware, books, jewellery and much more for you to check out. 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They're located on Lockyer Avenue next to the Bendigo Bank and their opening hours are from 9 to 5, Tuesday to Saturday. They are always keen to get any clean, saleable items that you would like to donate just by dropping them off during opening hours. If you're interested in helping out as a volunteer, you can speak with the manager, Carol.

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Had to promise myself again.

If you like cruisy, easy listening music with some nostalgia and a bit of contemporary thrown in, then join me, Leslie, for Saturday Sounds each Saturday, 12 to 3. Let's do lunch.

Good morning. This is Clyde coming at you from Great Southern FM in Albany. Keep listening. You'll be hearing the best music of all time. All the time. She's gone 25 minutes to 6.

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1: Good morning, I'm Laura Devoy. A senior economist says Australian households have faced tougher conditions over the past 2 years than when interest rates reached 17.5%. Terry Rawnsley from KPMG analysed data from the Australian Bureau of Statistics over the past 40 years. He says while the late 80s is often considered the historical peak for home loan stress, the data shows borrowers have faced tougher conditions in recent years. Mr. Rawnsley says while paying off a home loan was a source of security in the past, it's increasingly a source of anxiety. Food relief charities are utilising New South Wales government grants to help tackle food waste. It coincides with changes introduced this month to enforce businesses that handle food to separate food waste from general waste. Second Bite state manager Kingsley Latte has explained to National Radio News it's good for the environment and also eases the financial burden for those struggling to afford food.
2: This investment means that we're able to address food waste and food insecurity at the same time. It will help us collect, store, and then distribute more edible food to ensure that the surplus amount reaches the people that are in need rather than going into landfill. It means that obviously there's less waste, lower environmental impact of that waste.
1: Nigeria says it plans to seek compensation from South Africa for Nigerians who've returned home following violence and protests targeting undocumented migrants. Nationals of other African countries have also been leaving South Africa, where large-scale anti-immigration protests were held on Tuesday. The BBC's Makuachi Okafor reports from Lagos.
3: Nigeria says it is documenting businesses and properties left behind by its citizens who have returned home from South Africa in recent weeks. The acting Nigerian High Commissioner says returnees were asked to record details of their assets, including businesses and vehicles, before leaving. The Foreign Ministry says all claims will be verified before any formal compensation request is made. It stressed that Nigeria has not cut ties with South Africa, and both countries are still engaging through diplomatic channels. A third batch of Nigerians were repatriated from South Africa on Tuesday morning.
1: Two people have been arrested after a teenage boy's death in Melbourne's north last night. The 15-year-old was found with what were believed to be stab wounds outside a medical centre in Craigieburn just before 8 p.m. A staff member performed CPR, but he died at the scene. Victoria Police say two males aged 16 and 19 were arrested this morning and will be interviewed. A Taiwanese man will face court today accused of people smuggling. The 34-year-old was arrested in Far North Queensland yesterday. Research has found exercise helps people to quit smoking. A study by Adelaide University examined 59 randomised controlled trials involving more than 9,000 participants. It found exercise could reduce cigarette consumption by 2 cigarettes per day, and a single bout of exercise immediately reduced cravings for up to 30 minutes. Globally, tobacco smoking is the leading preventable cause of premature morbidity and mortality. Researchers say exercise should be viewed as an additional tool to use alongside established smoking cessation support. Turning to sport, in tennis, Daria Kazatkina is through to the third round of Wimbledon. The 29-year-old lost the first set of her second round match last night, but won the next two to advance 6-7, 6-1, 6-4. In the men's doubles, Thanasi Kokkinakis and Alexander Kovacevic won their first round match in 3 sets, while Nick Kyrgios and Alexander Bublik lost in 2.
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4: 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We acknowledge and respect the continuing culture, connections to land, water and community, and the contribution the Indigenous people make to the life of Albany and this region.
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0: take a quick look at the weather. Right now in Albany, it's mostly cloudy, with the wind coming from the west. It's 10 degrees.
1: The forecast for today is shower or two, with a maximum of 15 degrees.
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We can sing along together.

0: In a world that's constantly changing, there's one thing that remains timeless. The music that moves us. Close your eyes and let the melodies take you on a journey. This is Great Southern FM. Picture the songs that have become the soundtrack of your life. The ones that resonate with your deepest emotions. 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

0: Hey there, this is Russell Morris. It must be really difficult to make a career out of music these days. Way back in the 70s and 80s, you could actually go to a radio station, talk to the program manager and say, hey, what do you think? And because we got airplay, we became known, which has the snowball effect. Your record starts to move, and the record really is the spokesman for the band. For young bands these days, they're not getting any airplay, and therefore they're not making a living, and therefore the bands are breaking up before they even begin to start. 50% airplay for Australian product would be fantastic. It would be our culture. We're progressing. Let's try and get that airplay level up to 50%.
1: 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You're listening to your local community radio station. Yep, and I'm back again until 9 o'clock, and then we got the Prince of Plantagenet, I believe, until midday. And after that, Grant with Lunchtime Classic. Oh, yep, okie dokie. Let's have a look at some weather for you, okay? Currently in town, 10.2 degrees, but it feels around 8, they're saying. The wind is from the west at 6, gusting to 7. Barometer of 1,018.9 and steady. 6.8 mil of rain since 9 a.m. yesterday, and the humidity, 90%. And we'll get a real detail around 7 o'clock. To take us up there, we'll kick off with Walter Egan, Magnet and Steel.

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David Bowie with Heroes. Oh, yes, indeed. 20 to 7. Good morning if you've just opened the little blinkers. It's not too bad, actually. 22 degrees in the studio. It's magic. What's it like out there? About 8 degrees. Let's keep it moving. Get you warmed up. I know someone's listening. She'll be dancing when she hears it. Queen. A little bit of Radio Gaga. Come on, let's get into it. SMS me on 0483 951 009.

0: Ah, yes, a little bit of Queen to get you going there in the morning. Oh, they like it.
1: Meet Trevor.
2: G'day.
1: Trev thinks he's a kitchen pro and doesn't bother with instructions.
2: Who needs instructions? I've got instincts.
1: Instincts, huh? Trev just cooked a chicken at 15 degrees for 10 minutes.
2: Why is it still clucking?
1: Cooking instructions and cooking temperatures matter. So, to avoid serving chicken tartare, it pays to look before you cook.
2: Fine, what does it say on the... Oh.
1: Remember, read the label and look before you cook.
0: Yes, indeed. Yeah, the best chicken's done on mallee root coals. Mmm, yum. 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

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That's country right there now. So here a while back, I recorded this song with a good friend of mine, and

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1: To take us to the news at 7 o'clock, Brian Adams. And now I do it for you. Okay, Brian. Good morning, Shelley, and how are you this morning? Look at that smile on your face. Wow.

0: National Radio News.
1: Good morning, I'm Laura Devoy. Independent Senator David Pocock says gambling advertisements must be banned entirely. Labor will today introduce its gambling reforms to federal parliament, which will limit, but not ban, gambling ads on radio and television. Senator Pocock is proposing 6 amendments to the bill. He told the ABC the government needs to look after Australian children.
2: This is an opportunity to actually stop the normalisation of gambling amongst Australian kids. We now know that 3/4 of Australian children think that gambling is just a normal part of enjoying sport. We should be enjoying sport for what it is, rather than just this opportunity to flog off a harmful product.
1: A week after 2 earthquakes struck Venezuela, the death toll has surpassed 2,200 and authorities say tens of thousands of people remain unaccounted for. Australia has this morning announced it will provide $2 million in humanitarian assistance to communities affected by the quakes. 3 people have been rescued, but one remains unaccounted for after a US Navy helicopter went down in the Arabian Sea. The US Naval Forces Central Command says the chopper conducted an emergency water landing. It says there was no indication the emergency was caused by hostile action. A search is underway for the missing crew member. Those rescued are all in a stable condition. Researchers say Queensland's first coordinated koala sperm and egg bank will be a vital genetic safety net. The project is being led by the University of Queensland and will involve the harvesting of sperm and eggs from koalas that have died or can no longer breed because of trauma and disease. Reproductive biologist Dr. Andres Gambini explains how it will work.
3: Once the reproductive tissue is here in our lab, the next step is to isolate the sperm from the testes and the eggs from the ovaries. We then look at the quality of the cells, and we also test the sperm and eggs for the presence of chlamydia.
1: Dr. Gambini says in the future, the material may be crucial to reintroduce genetics back into the population. Every pub and club in Victoria will be able to open early on Saturday morning for the Socceroos FIFA World Cup Round of 32 match. Australia will face Egypt at 4 a.m. Australian Eastern Standard Time. The Victorian government says it will grant automatic approval for every pub and licensed venue in the state to operate for the game, which will also be shown on the big screen at Federation Square and Melbourne Rectangular Stadium. Pubs and clubs in Queensland must submit an application by 2 p.m. to be approved to open for the game. Severe weather is set to continue in multiple states today. Severe weather warnings for damaging winds are in place for alpine areas of New South Wales and Victoria, as well as the ACT and coastal parts of South Australia's lower southeast. The Bureau of Meteorology says gusts averaging 80 to 90 kilometres per hour are expected in the Alps, with gusts up to 100 kilometres per hour forecast in SA. A cold front moving across the country brought heavy rainfall to western New South Wales and Victoria overnight. Turning to sport, England is through to the round of 16 at the FIFA World Cup. The Democratic Republic of Congo opened the scoring in the 7th minute and led 1-0 at half-time. Harry Kane scored twice in 11 minutes late in the second half to steer his team to a 2-1 victory. Belgium has just defeated Senegal 3-2 in extra time. Later, the US will take on Bosnia and Herzegovina.
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0: What you can, darling? What you can, darling? What you can, darling?
1: Ah, yes. Welcome to Kinjarling from JJ. Good morning, JJ, if you're listening. 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Yeah. 7:10. I'd like to send an SMS like a couple of people have. 0483 951 009. That number, 0483 951 009. And shells are still in bed. Let's have a look at the weather. For the rest of today, cloudy, medium chance of showers, wind southerly 15 to 25k, tending southwesterly 15 to 20k in the middle of the day, then becoming light in the early afternoon, going for a max of 15. Friday the 3rd of July, cloudy, medium chance of showers, 9 to 16. Saturday the 4th of July, partly cloudy, winds northerly 15 to 20k, 7 to 17. And on Sunday, this is for you, partly cloudy, very high chance of showers, 10 to 18. Around the region today, we have Denmark, Bremer Bay, a shower or two, both going for 15. Noongar up, cloudy, 13 degrees. Jeremungup, possible shower. Or Mount Barker, possible shower, both going for 13. Currently in town, 10.5 degrees, and they say it feels around about 8. Wind is 7k from the southwest, gusting up to 11. Barometer 1019.3 and steady. Humidity 89%. Rain since 9am yesterday, 6.8 degrees. The radar says there's quite a bit of speckle, but it's very sparse. Shower, then a bit of a dry set. Yeah, another shower. Oh, there's one big one coming, probably about, oh, it could miss us, probably about half an hour. So if you've got to do something, do it quick. To all the guys out at the Outlook, good morning. To Keith and Jen, to David, Julie, the whole lot of them, I've forgotten. This is for you.

Oh, one of the big ones. Tom Jones and Delilah. 14 past 7. A free community symposium on Kalyagul connections to Menin country will be held at Albany Town Hall on Sunday the 5th of July as part of Albany 2026. 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A lot of people will be doing this at the moment. Californian dreaming. As another shower comes through.

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0: Oh, yeah, the Wipes and I Believe. 21 past 7. Murder on Music Row. George Strait, Alan Jackson.
1: Nobody saw him running.

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0: Jackson, George Strait.
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0: Yes. Local boy done good. I believe it was written for a young lady in this town by this guy when he was at Manny Peaks. Ross Ryan, Orchestral Ladies. It's coming up after half past 7. Something special. You'd want to keep listening. Good morning.

Ross Ryan and all of your orchestra ladies in town. 29 past 7, currently 11.2 degrees. The wind is up to 17k, gusting to 30 from the southwest. Barometer of 1019.7 and steady. Humidity has dropped to 85%. 6.8 mil of rain since 9am yesterday. Now, something special, I've come across this and I've checked it out, and it is true. It is a real thing. It's by a group that I had never heard of. You're listening, Nanu? Yes, it is. Wolf Totem. A little bit of Mongolian rock to set you off this morning.

0: Wahoo. Spelt H-U from Mongolia. Four guys. We're up to five, back to four. They play some real ancient stuff, and they're classed as metal, folk, rock. Play some more later on, see what happens. In the meantime, 27-8, the Nitty Gritty Dirt Band.
1: I was born in Kaufman County, Texas. That was in 11th of September, 1886. Come to California in 1906. I didn't have to go to World War I. I was too old for World War II. One good thing that I've always been proud of, I was the youngest in the family, and the rest was all married, and I've taken good care of my mother and father as long as they lived. There's a fella up here at the post office one day, he's a pet him. I says to him, "That dog, you have no idea how smart he is. I just thought I'd tell you. You ain't telling me nothing. I know all about it." Kids would come here, "We want to hear old Ted sing." In them days, I fooled with him more then. I could just come in this way, "I want you to sing now. Do, do, do." Now I have to take the harp and make a sound before you sing.
2: "Teddy, come in. Come on. Come on out from up back. You know, sit down. Sit down, Teddy. Now here, I want you to sing. Sing these folks' song. Sing the old rugged cross. Listen. Chord with this now. Yeah. Oh, oh, no, no, no. 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Oh, whoa.

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1: It's Thursday the 2nd of July 2026. Aries, forget yesterday's mistakes. Today is a new day. Taurus, not all your plans and schemes will come to fruition. Be realistic. Gemini, just be aware you'll tend to act impulsively. Cancer, you could be faced with an ethical dilemma, but you will make the right decision. Leo, get those short and long-term goals down in writing so you have something to aim for. Virgo, if you've stacked on the kilos lately, a change to healthier eating is a must. Libra, keep a dignified silence and don't get drawn into a conflict. Scorpio, remaining focused on that challenging task will bring rewards. Sagittarius, be careful not to take a new relationship for granted. Capricorn, we can always pick up new ideas from those around us, so be vigilant. Aquarius, some positive news could come your way from a distant source. Pisces, make an effort to smile more today. And that's today's horoscope.
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3: Oh yes, 17 to 8. I was in there yesterday and I saw him and wow, is his place chock-a-block with Christmas stuff. It's fantastic. The colours, unbelievable. Well, yeah. Now, the South Coast Music Club invites you to an afternoon of music with Kiwi and the Cucumbers and the Cumbers on Saturday, the 4th of July. 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I'll be catching up with Wendy later on today. Yes, indeed. Brian Lenton's coming on the 2nd of August. I'll buy Brian later on. Time for a bit of comedy. What do you think? Al Reed.
4: When Joe was first wed, he was only 19. And he said to his wife, "Listen, Flo, you don't ask me where the heck have I been, and I won't tell you where to go." He's lived by this maxim for 85 years. That makes him 104. And now we've found out why he's always in tears. He can't chase the girls anymore. Our Joe won't be with us much longer. Might be a week or a day. He said to the vicar, "I can't come no quicker. So just put your hymn book away." Said our Joe, "I'm a wee bit suspicious. I keep getting boiled ham every meal. It's not the long queue that keeps watching me chew. It's the fine powdered glass I can feel." Our Joe won't be with us much longer. He's 23 stone with a cough. He's exercise mad, but he's such a big lad and we can't get his hula hoop off. Last Friday, we all thought he'd snuffed it. Heard our Jack say to our Lil, "It looks healthy and good," said our Mag. "So it should, he's just had a fortnight at Rill." "Our Joe won't be with us much longer." The doctor said, "Shh, don't make a row. He's asleep full of dope, but we mustn't lose hope. But do you think you could pay me bill now?" The insurance man called and said, "Joseph, you've been out when your premiums were due, but it wipes the slate clean, if you see what I mean. You'll be out when we call to pay you." "Our Joe won't be with us much longer. It looks like his bolt has been shot. It's the love life he's led. There's been three that is wed, and at least half a dozen is not." "I won't say it's boozing that's done it, but where you've got blood, Joe's got gin. You can tell last October our Joe came on sober and his dog wouldn't let him come in." "Our Joe won't be with us much longer." "Get best oak," said our Joe, "some good stuff. And see, when I go, I'm on top of our floor. She was on top of me long enough." "We've made the arrangements for Friday. With the Lilies, they've started to call. And if he's not gone by a quarter to one, the earth goes without him, that's all."
3: Al Reed there, and Joe won't be with us much longer. And you enjoy that one, David? Yeah. Oh, why not? The Fifth Dimension. Last night I didn't get to sleep at all. That was terrible. Too much black coffee.

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2: 8 minutes to 8. A very good morning if you've just tuned in. You've missed most of the beautiful weather we're having. Another shower just went through. On the radar, there's another one coming. A little bit of Tony Christie, and I did what I did for Maria. Okie dokie. We'll have to check on this one, Tony.

Tony Christie there, and I did what I did for Maria. That's going back a while, isn't it? To take us up to the news at 8 o'clock, what can we have? We'll have a look at this, eh? A little bit of John Lennon. And starting over. Good morning, young lady. She's here. We get coffee on today.

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1: Good morning, I'm Laura Devoy. Independent Senator David Pocock says gambling advertisements must be banned entirely. Labor will today introduce its gambling reforms to federal parliament, which will limit, but not ban, gambling ads on radio and television. Senator Pocock is proposing 6 amendments to the bill. He told the ABC the government needs to look after Australian children.
2: This is an opportunity to actually stop the normalisation of gambling amongst Australian kids. We now know that 3/4 of Australian children think that gambling is just a normal part of enjoying sport. We should be enjoying sport for what it is, rather than just this opportunity to flog